0: Gardner Faith Betty Country 600 CJWW Jackson along with you this evening. Hope you've had a great day so far. Shout out to Joan and the Yowzy clan earlier today for welcoming myself, Jason Lee, to their farm. They were the winners of our first meal in the field delivery. 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Shout out Vantage Egg for coming out there as well. 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You could be winning our next Vantage Egg 2026 Meals in the Field. As we look forward to this weekend, university football returning, not quite in Saskatchewan, but the Huskies will be in action before their homecoming. Next week, Canada West football begins on Friday. The reigning Hardy Cup champions will try to make it 2 years in a row as Hardy Cup champions. More Husky football talk in a moment. Tracy Lawrence up next.
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0: my old friend Tim McGraw on Country 600 CJWW. Canada West football up and running on Friday. Very, very excited to have Canada West football back. Huskies are the reigning Hardy Cup champions. They've made it to the final game 2 years in a row, meeting the Regina Rams twice. Both of them coming away with a win, so the Huskies will try to make it 3 years in a row into the Hardy Cup final twice, trying to win back-to-back. Now, they begin their season on Saturday. They will be on the road against the Manitoba Bisons for a 2 o'clock kickoff. The season actually gets started on Friday, UBC visiting Calgary, and the Regina Rams will be in Alberta to take on the Golden Bears. Next Friday, though, Friday, September 11th, homecoming for the Dogs, taking on the Calgary Dinos, 7 o'clock kickoff from Griffith Stadium. Everything you need to know for the Huskies football team, all Husky athletics related. 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
20: The Environment Canada forecast for Saskatoon and area. Tonight a few clouds, low 11. Tomorrow sunny, becoming a mix of sun and cloud near noon. Wind becoming southeast at 30 kilometers an hour and gusting to 50 in the morning and a high of 25. Tomorrow night, increasing cloudiness. 60% chance of showers overnight with a risk of a thunderstorm. Wind east at 30 kilometers an hour and a low 15. Thursday cloudy, high 23. For the Prince Albert region, tonight a few clouds, fog patches developing overnight and a low of 10. Tomorrow sunny, becoming a mix of sun and cloud near noon, fog patches dissipating in the morning, wind becoming southeast at 20 kilometers an hour and eventually gusting to 40 in the morning and a high of 24. Tomorrow night, becoming cloudy overnight with a 30% chance of showers, risk of a thunderstorm overnight as well, wind east at 20 kilometers an hour and a low of 14. Thursday, periods of rain, high 22.
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1: I'm Lena Iraki in the Saskatoon Media Group newsroom with your news now. Saskatoon police say driver almost hit multiple police officers. Changes to SED go into effect as of September 1st. Two possible tornadoes and a whole lot of rain.
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0: Saskatoon, when it comes to country music, there is only one true original. 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

0: Hunter Brothers, Long Way to Love You on CJWW. They will be here at this year's CCMA Awards in Saskatoon, Saturday, September 19th. 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
3: 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I am driving past some of these elevators. I see a line of DOT cars pulling every single trucker over going into those elevators. I don't think it's real fair to go pulling over farmers for trying to sell their grain.
4: 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I think he could handle them pretty well.
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3: The Environment Canada forecast for Saskatoon and area. Tonight a few clouds, low 11. Tomorrow sunny, becoming a mix of sun and cloud near noon. Wind becoming southeast at 30 kilometers an hour and gusting to 50 in the morning and a high of 25. Tomorrow night, increasing cloudiness. 60% chance of showers overnight with a risk of a thunderstorm. Wind east at 30 kilometers an hour and a low 15. Thursday cloudy, high 23. For the Prince Albert region, tonight a few clouds, fog patches developing overnight and a low of 10. Tomorrow sunny, becoming a mix of sun and cloud near noon, fog patches dissipating in the morning, wind becoming southeast at 20 kilometers an hour and eventually gusting to 40 in the morning and a high of 24. Tomorrow night, becoming cloudy overnight with a 30% chance of showers, risk of a thunderstorm overnight as well, wind east at 20 kilometers an hour and a low of 14. Thursday, periods of rain, high 22.
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1: The Environment Canada forecast for Saskatoon and area. Tonight, a few clouds, low 11. Tomorrow, sunny, becoming a mix of sun and cloud near noon. Wind becoming southeast at 30 kilometers an hour and gusting to 50 in the morning and a high of 25. Tomorrow night, increasing cloudiness. 60% chance of showers overnight with a risk of a thunderstorm. Wind east at 30 kilometers an hour and a low 15. Thursday, cloudy, high 23. For the Prince Albert region, tonight, a few clouds, fog patches developing overnight and a low of 10. Tomorrow, sunny, becoming a mix of sun and cloud near noon, fog patches dissipating in the morning, wind becoming southeast at 20 kilometers an hour and eventually gusting to 40 in the morning and a high of 24. Tomorrow night, becoming cloudy overnight with a 30% chance of showers, risk of a thunderstorm overnight as well, wind east at 20 kilometers an hour and a low of 14. Thursday, periods of rain, high 22.
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0: Tony Johnson, The Fall, CJWW Saskatoon's original country music station. 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We'll revisit our win tab coming up as well. Lots of legendary country to look forward to into the evening with Dean Brody, Jason Aldean, and Tucker Wetmore. How about the Possum, George Jones, The One I Loved Back Then, coming up.
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0: What the Heart Wants, Colin Ray, CJWW. Hey, we want to send you to Nashville to join Gord Bamford for his Grand Ole Opry debut. Now, this incredible trip runs October 26th until the 30th, but it is sold out. So the only way that you can join this trip is to win your way in, and we want to hear your Gord Bamford karaoke to try and win this trip down to Nashville. Now, to enter, send us in your karaoke. 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Everybody that participates is going to be entered into the grand prize draw. One lucky listener truly going to be singing their way down to the Music City to take in Gord Bamford's Grand Ole Opry debut. Grand prize announcement will be with Ben Brooks and the Moo Crew on Friday, September 18th.
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6: The Environment Canada forecast for Saskatoon and area. Tonight a few clouds, low 11. Tomorrow sunny, becoming a mix of sun and cloud near noon. Wind becoming southeast at 30 kilometers an hour and gusting to 50 in the morning and a high of 25. Tomorrow night, increasing cloudiness. 60% chance of showers overnight with a risk of a thunderstorm. Wind east at 30 kilometers an hour and a low 15. Thursday cloudy, high 23. For the Prince Albert region, tonight a few clouds, fog patches developing overnight and a low of 10. Tomorrow sunny, becoming a mix of sun and cloud near noon, fog patches dissipating in the morning, wind becoming southeast at 20 kilometers an hour and eventually gusting to 40 in the morning and a high of 24. Tomorrow night, becoming cloudy overnight with a 30% chance of showers, risk of a thunderstorm overnight as well, wind east at 20 kilometers an hour and a low of 14. Thursday, periods of rain, high 22.
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A top hit for Kelsey Ballerini called Hole in the Bottle, CJWW, landing at number one back in 2020. Going to go a couple years back to 2008. Not quite a number one for Brooks and Dunn. It would land at number three, though, called Put a Girl in It, Legendary Country on Saskatoon's original country music radio station, CJ.

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5: The Environment Canada forecast for Saskatoon and area. Tonight, a few clouds, low 11. Tomorrow, sunny, becoming a mix of sun and cloud near noon. Wind becoming southeast at 30 kilometers an hour and gusting to 50 in the morning and a high of 25. Tomorrow night, increasing cloudiness. 60% chance of showers overnight with a risk of a thunderstorm. Wind east at 30 kilometers an hour and a low 15. Thursday, cloudy, high 23. For the Prince Albert region, tonight a few clouds, fog patches developing overnight and a low of 10. Tomorrow sunny, becoming a mix of sun and cloud near noon, fog patches dissipating in the morning, wind becoming southeast at 20 kilometers an hour and eventually gusting to 40 in the morning and a high of 24. Tomorrow night, becoming cloudy overnight with a 30% chance of showers, risk of a thunderstorm overnight as well, wind east at 20 kilometers an hour and a low of 14. Thursday, periods of rain, high 22.
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1: The Environment Canada forecast for Saskatoon and area. Tonight, a few clouds, low 11. Tomorrow, sunny, becoming a mix of sun and cloud near noon. Wind becoming southeast at 30 kilometers an hour and gusting to 50 in the morning and a high of 25. Tomorrow night, increasing cloudiness. 60% chance of showers overnight with a risk of a thunderstorm. Wind east at 30 kilometers an hour and a low 15. Thursday, cloudy, high 23. For the Prince Albert region, tonight, a few clouds, fog patches developing overnight and a low of 10. Tomorrow, sunny, becoming a mix of sun and cloud near noon, fog patches dissipating in the morning, wind becoming southeast at 20 kilometers an hour and eventually gusting to 40 in the morning and a high of 24. Tomorrow night, becoming cloudy overnight with a 30% chance of showers, risk of a thunderstorm overnight as well, wind east at 20 kilometers an hour and a low of 14. Thursday, periods of rain, high 22.
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0: Campus, CJWW Jackson along with you this evening. Coming up, we're going to look at some random facts on a Tuesday evening and all the details you need to know on the upcoming Nutrien Fireworks Festival happening in downtown Saskatoon. Chris Young up next.
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0: Tell Me I Was Dreaming. There's Travis Tritt, CJWW. Some random facts for you. Maybe having a late supper, need some filler to have around the dinner table, or maybe meeting up an old friend and trying to blow their mind away. Did you know if you stretched out all the DNA in your body, it would reach from the moon and back around 150,000 times? Maybe you knew that, maybe you didn't. Hey, lots of talk in the Marvel Cinematic Universe, Marvel in general, if you're a comic book fan or a moviegoer. Marvel Comics saved a ton of money by arguing in court that the X-Men characters are mutants, not humans. Importing toys based on human beings means paying a tax rate almost double the rate of importing non-human toys. Hey, if you're a comic book fan, maybe you know. They aren't humans, they are indeed mutants.
1: 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Keep it locked on the original. 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
4: The Environment Canada forecast for Saskatoon and area. Tonight, a few clouds, low 11. Tomorrow, sunny, becoming a mix of sun and cloud near noon. Wind becoming southeast at 30 kilometers an hour and gusting to 50 in the morning and a high of 25. Tomorrow night, increasing cloudiness. 60% chance of showers overnight with a risk of a thunderstorm. Wind east at 30 kilometers an hour and a low 15. Thursday, cloudy, high 23. For the Prince Albert region, tonight a few clouds, fog patches developing overnight and a low of 10. Tomorrow sunny, becoming a mix of sun and cloud near noon, fog patches dissipating in the morning, wind becoming southeast at 20 kilometers an hour and eventually gusting to 40 in the morning and a high of 24. Tomorrow night, becoming cloudy overnight with a 30% chance of showers, risk of a thunderstorm overnight as well, wind east at 20 kilometers an hour and a low of 14. Thursday, periods of rain, high 22.
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1: I'm Lena Iraki in the Saskatoon Media Group newsroom with your news now. Saskatoon police say driver almost hit multiple police officers. Changes to said go into effect as of September 1st. Two possible tornadoes and a whole lot of rain.
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0: Get to Forgetting You, Adam Johnson on CJWW. This weekend is the Nutrien Fireworks Festival, River Landing and the Traffic Bridge, downtown Saskatoon. 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
8: The Environment Canada forecast for Saskatoon and area. Tonight a few clouds, low 11. Tomorrow sunny, becoming a mix of sun and cloud near noon. Wind becoming southeast at 30 kilometers an hour and gusting to 50 in the morning and a high of 25. Tomorrow night, increasing cloudiness. 60% chance of showers overnight with a risk of a thunderstorm. Wind east at 30 kilometers an hour and a low 15. Thursday cloudy, high 23. For the Prince Albert region, tonight a few clouds, fog patches developing overnight and a low of 10. Tomorrow sunny, becoming a mix of sun and cloud near noon, fog patches dissipating in the morning, wind becoming southeast at 20 kilometers an hour and eventually gusting to 40 in the morning and a high of 24. Tomorrow night, becoming cloudy overnight with a 30% chance of showers, risk of a thunderstorm overnight as well, wind east at 20 kilometers an hour and a low of 14. Thursday, periods of rain, high 22.
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1: The Environment Canada forecast for Saskatoon and area. Tonight a few clouds, low 11. Tomorrow sunny, becoming a mix of sun and cloud near noon. Wind becoming southeast at 30 kilometers an hour and gusting to 50 in the morning and a high of 25. Tomorrow night, increasing cloudiness. 60% chance of showers overnight with a risk of a thunderstorm. Wind east at 30 kilometers an hour and a low 15. Thursday cloudy, high 23. For the Prince Albert region, tonight a few clouds, fog patches developing overnight and a low of 10. Tomorrow sunny, becoming a mix of sun and cloud near noon, fog patches dissipating in the morning, wind becoming southeast at 20 kilometers an hour and eventually gusting to 40 in the morning and a high of 24. Tomorrow night, becoming cloudy overnight with a 30% chance of showers, risk of a thunderstorm overnight as well, wind east at 20 kilometers an hour and a low of 14. Thursday, periods of rain, high 22.
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0: to me, Josh Stumpf, Saskatchewan's own CJWW. We're playing Saskatoon's greatest country music. Josh, up for a couple of awards at the CCMAs. The countdown is officially on. It is September 1. September 19th is the award show, but a week that is going to be incredible leading up to the award show right here in Saskatoon. How you can win some tickets, all the details you need to know, but be sure to keep listening in to CJWW. 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We are Saskatoon's original country music radio station. 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

0: Right on cue, another performer that'll be at this year's CCMA Awards. Tennille Arts, Saskatchewan's own What He's Into, CJWW. Like I said, listen in. 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We're going to have some giveaways later this week and all month long. 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It's going to be a great night celebrating Canadian country music right here in Saskatoon. Tickets for you and a guest. Tell us, who are you most excited to see perform at the CCMAs? 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
4: The Environment Canada forecast for Saskatoon and area. Tonight, a few clouds, low 11. Tomorrow, sunny, becoming a mix of sun and cloud near noon. Wind becoming southeast at 30 kilometers an hour and gusting to 50 in the morning and a high of 25. Tomorrow night, increasing cloudiness. 60% chance of showers overnight with a risk of a thunderstorm. Wind east at 30 kilometers an hour and a low 15. Thursday, cloudy, high 23. For the Prince Albert region, tonight, a few clouds, fog patches developing overnight and a low of 10. Tomorrow, sunny, becoming a mix of sun and cloud near noon, fog patches dissipating in the morning, wind becoming southeast at 20 kilometers an hour and eventually gusting to 40 in the morning and a high of 24. Tomorrow night, becoming cloudy overnight with a 30% chance of showers, risk of a thunderstorm overnight as well, wind east at 20 kilometers an hour and a low of 14. Thursday, periods of rain, high 22.
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quick. Lean towards the speakers. Smell that? It's that legendary new song scent. Playing tomorrow's legends today. CJWW.

Luke Combs, B by You, CJWW, as he tries desperately to grab himself yet another number one song. Clint Black did that in 1989 with Better Man, legendary country, CJWW.

0: Luke Bryan, country, and she knows it. CJWW playing the greatest country in the land. That's going to be it for my time. Ben Brooks making his return tomorrow morning with the Moo Crew. Jason Lee stepping back into his afternoon slot. Busy morning with Ben. Busy one with Jason in the afternoon. He's going to have your prime cuts, 90s at noon, and a matchup in the legendary country court after being in recess today. Merle Haggard back up against a new opponent, and see where that takes us going into Thursday. But until then, have a great rest of your week. Megan Maroney up next with Beautiful Things on CJWW.
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6: The Environment Canada forecast for Saskatoon and area. Tonight a few clouds, low 11. Tomorrow sunny, becoming a mix of sun and cloud near noon. Wind becoming southeast at 30 kilometers an hour and gusting to 50 in the morning and a high of 25. Tomorrow night, increasing cloudiness. 60% chance of showers overnight with a risk of a thunderstorm. Wind east at 30 kilometers an hour and a low 15. Thursday cloudy, high 23. For the Prince Albert region, tonight a few clouds, fog patches developing overnight and a low of 10. Tomorrow sunny, becoming a mix of sun and cloud near noon, fog patches dissipating in the morning, wind becoming southeast at 20 kilometers an hour and eventually gusting to 40 in the morning and a high of 24. Tomorrow night, becoming cloudy overnight with a 30% chance of showers, risk of a thunderstorm overnight as well, wind east at 20 kilometers an hour and a low of 14. Thursday, periods of rain, high 22.
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1: The Environment Canada forecast for Saskatoon and area. Tonight, a few clouds, low 11. Tomorrow, sunny, becoming a mix of sun and cloud near noon. Wind becoming southeast at 30 kilometers an hour and gusting to 50 in the morning and a high of 25. Tomorrow,

0: Tomorrow night, increasing cloudiness. 60% chance of showers overnight with a risk of a thunderstorm. Wind east at 30 kilometers an hour and a low 15. Thursday, cloudy, high 23. For the Prince Albert region, tonight, a few clouds, fog patches developing overnight and a low of 10. Tomorrow, sunny, becoming a mix of sun and cloud near noon, fog patches dissipating in the morning, wind becoming southeast at 20 kilometers an hour and eventually gusting to 40 in the morning and a high of 24. Tomorrow night, becoming cloudy overnight with a 30% chance of showers, risk of a thunderstorm overnight as well, wind east at 20 kilometers an hour and a low of 14. Thursday, periods of rain, high 22.
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4: The Environment Canada forecast for Saskatoon and area. Tonight, a few clouds, low 11. Tomorrow, sunny, becoming a mix of sun and cloud near noon. Wind becoming southeast at 30 kilometers an hour and gusting to 50 in the morning and a high of 25. Tomorrow night, increasing cloudiness. 60% chance of showers overnight with a risk of a thunderstorm. Wind east at 30 kilometers an hour and a low 15. Thursday, cloudy, high 23. For the Prince Albert region, tonight a few clouds, fog patches developing overnight and a low of 10. Tomorrow sunny, becoming a mix of sun and cloud near noon, fog patches dissipating in the morning, wind becoming southeast at 20 kilometers an hour and eventually gusting to 40 in the morning and a high of 24. Tomorrow night, becoming cloudy overnight with a 30% chance of showers, risk of a thunderstorm overnight as well, wind east at 20 kilometers an hour and a low of 14. Thursday, periods of rain, high 22.
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0: 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It's Tim McGraw.
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5: The Environment Canada forecast for Saskatoon and area. Tonight, a few clouds, low 11. Tomorrow, sunny, becoming a mix of sun and cloud near noon. Wind becoming southeast at 30 kilometers an hour and gusting to 50 in the morning and a high of 25. Tomorrow night, increasing cloudiness. 60% chance of showers overnight with a risk of a thunderstorm. Wind east at 30 kilometers an hour and a low 15. Thursday, cloudy, high 23. For the Prince Albert region, tonight a few clouds, fog patches developing overnight and a low of 10. Tomorrow sunny, becoming a mix of sun and cloud near noon, fog patches dissipating in the morning, wind becoming southeast at 20 kilometers an hour and eventually gusting to 40 in the morning and a high of 24. Tomorrow night, becoming cloudy overnight with a 30% chance of showers, risk of a thunderstorm overnight as well, wind east at 20 kilometers an hour and a low of 14. Thursday, periods of rain, high 22.
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1: The Environment Canada forecast for Saskatoon and area. Tonight a few clouds, low 11. Tomorrow sunny, becoming a mix of sun and cloud near noon. Wind becoming southeast at 30 kilometers an hour and gusting to 50 in the morning and a high of 25. Tomorrow night, increasing cloudiness. 60% chance of showers overnight with a risk of a thunderstorm. Wind east at 30 kilometers an hour and a low 15. Thursday cloudy, high 23. For the Prince Albert region, tonight a few clouds, fog patches developing overnight and a low of 10. Tomorrow sunny, becoming a mix of sun and cloud near noon, fog patches dissipating in the morning, wind becoming southeast at 20 kilometers an hour and eventually gusting to 40 in the morning and a high of 24. Tomorrow night, becoming cloudy overnight with a 30% chance of showers, risk of a thunderstorm overnight as well, wind east at 20 kilometers an hour and a low of 14. Thursday, periods of rain, high 22.
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1: Traveling around our highways lately, I've seen a lot of abandoned vehicles, like damaged vehicles on the side of the road, especially in rural areas where there's single-lane highways. This is really posing a hazard for the traveling public.
2: I'd like to give a firm boot to the DOT service of Saskatchewan. I am driving past some of these elevators. I see a line of DOT cars pulling every single trucker over, going into those elevators. I don't think it's real fair to go pulling over farmers for trying to sell their grain.
3: If I had my choice, I would be sending Mr. Ford to deal with Trump, see if we can't get something done. I think he could handle them pretty well.
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3: The Environment Canada forecast for Saskatoon and area. Tonight a few clouds, low 11. Tomorrow sunny, becoming a mix of sun and cloud near noon. Wind becoming southeast at 30 kilometers an hour and gusting to 50 in the morning and a high of 25. Tomorrow night, increasing cloudiness. 60% chance of showers overnight with a risk of a thunderstorm. Wind east at 30 kilometers an hour and a low 15. Thursday, cloudy, high 23. For the Prince Albert region, tonight, a few clouds, fog patches developing overnight and a low of 10. Tomorrow, sunny, becoming a mix of sun and cloud near noon, fog patches dissipating in the morning, wind becoming southeast at 20 kilometers an hour and eventually gusting to 40 in the morning and a high of 24. Tomorrow night, becoming cloudy overnight with a 30% chance of showers, risk of a thunderstorm overnight as well, wind east at 20 kilometers an hour and a low of 14. Thursday, periods of rain, high 22.
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7: The Environment Canada forecast for Saskatoon and area. Tonight, a few clouds, low 11. Tomorrow, sunny, becoming a mix of sun and cloud near noon. Wind becoming southeast at 30 kilometers an hour and gusting to 50 in the morning and a high of 25. Tomorrow night, increasing cloudiness. 60% chance of showers overnight with a risk of a thunderstorm. Wind east at 30 kilometers an hour and a low 15. Thursday, cloudy, high 23. For the Prince Albert region, tonight, a few clouds, fog patches developing overnight and a low of 10. Tomorrow, sunny, becoming a mix of sun and cloud near noon, fog patches dissipating in the morning, wind becoming southeast at 20 kilometers an hour and eventually gusting to 40 in the morning and a high of 24. Tomorrow night, becoming cloudy overnight with a 30% chance of showers, risk of a thunderstorm overnight as well, wind east at 20 kilometers an hour and a low of 14. Thursday, periods of rain, high 22.
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0: 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All Night Country continues after this on Country 600, CJWW. 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Let us know what you see at 306-938-0600. 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

0: Here's your overnight weather from Environment Canada. For Saskatoon, Wednesday, sunny, becoming a mix of sun and cloud near noon. Wind becoming southeast, 30 kilometers an hour, gusting to 50 in the morning at a high of 25. Wednesday night, increasing cloudiness, a 60% chance of showers, and the risk of a thunderstorm overnight. East wind, 30 kilometers an hour, low of 15. Thursday, cloudy, high of 23. Friday, sunny, high of 26. For the Prince Albert region, Wednesday sunny, becoming a mix of sun and cloud near noon with fog patches dissipating in the morning. Wind becoming southeast 20 kilometers an hour, gusting to 40 in the morning, high of 24. Wednesday night, partly cloudy, becoming cloudy overnight with a slight chance of showers and the risk of a thunderstorm overnight. East wind at 20 kilometers an hour and a low of 14. Periods of rain on Thursday with a high of 22. Friday, a mix of sun and cloud, slight chance of showers and a high of 23.
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6: Here's your overnight weather from Environment Canada. For Saskatoon, Wednesday, sunny, becoming a mix of sun and cloud near noon. Wind becoming southeast, 30 kilometers an hour, gusting to 50 in the morning at a high of 25. Wednesday night, increasing cloudiness, a 60% chance of showers, and the risk of a thunderstorm overnight. East wind, 30 kilometers an hour, low of 15. Thursday, cloudy, high of 23. Friday, sunny, high of 26. For the Prince Albert region, Wednesday, sunny, becoming a mix of sun and cloud near noon with fog patches dissipating in the morning. Wind becoming southeast, 20 kilometers an hour, gusting to 40 in the morning, high of 24. Wednesday night, partly cloudy, becoming cloudy overnight with a slight chance of showers and the risk of a thunderstorm overnight. East wind at 20 kilometers an hour and a low of 14. Periods of rain on Thursday with a high of 22. Friday, a mix of sun and cloud, slight chance of showers, and a high of 23.
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CJWW.

0: 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All Night Country continues after this on Country 600 CJWW. 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
5: Here's your overnight weather from Environment Canada. For Saskatoon, Wednesday, sunny, becoming a mix of sun and cloud near noon. Wind becoming southeast, 30 kilometers an hour, gusting to 50 in the morning at a high of 25. Wednesday night, increasing cloudiness, a 60% chance of showers, and the risk of a thunderstorm overnight. East wind, 30 kilometers an hour, low of 15. Thursday, cloudy, high of 23. Friday, sunny, high of 26. For the Prince Albert region, Wednesday sunny, becoming a mix of sun and cloud near noon with fog patches dissipating in the morning. Wind becoming southeast 20 kilometers an hour, gusting to 40 in the morning, high of 24. Wednesday night, partly cloudy, becoming cloudy overnight with a slight chance of showers and the risk of a thunderstorm overnight. East wind at 20 kilometers an hour and a low of 14. Periods of rain on Thursday with a high of 22. Friday, a mix of sun and cloud, slight chance of showers and a high of 23.
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7: Here's your overnight weather from Environment Canada. For Saskatoon, Wednesday, sunny, becoming a mix of sun and cloud near noon. Wind becoming southeast, 30 kilometers an hour, gusting to 50 in the morning at a high of 25. Wednesday night, increasing cloudiness, a 60% chance of showers, and the risk of a thunderstorm overnight. East wind, 30 kilometers an hour, low of 15. Thursday, cloudy, high of 23. Friday, sunny, high of 26. For the Prince Albert region, Wednesday sunny, becoming a mix of sun and cloud near noon with fog patches dissipating in the morning. Wind becoming southeast 20 kilometers an hour, gusting to 40 in the morning, high of 24. Wednesday night, partly cloudy, becoming cloudy overnight with a slight chance of showers and the risk of a thunderstorm overnight. East wind at 20 kilometers an hour and a low of 14. Periods of rain on Thursday with a high of 22. Friday, a mix of sun and cloud, slight chance of showers and a high of 23.
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1: I'm Steve Chisholm, and here's the 411. 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
14: Here's your overnight weather from Environment Canada. For Saskatoon, Wednesday, sunny, becoming a mix of sun and cloud near noon. Wind becoming southeast, 30 kilometers an hour, gusting to 50 in the morning at a high of 25. Wednesday night, increasing cloudiness, a 60% chance of showers, and the risk of a thunderstorm overnight. East wind, 30 kilometers an hour, low of 15. Thursday, cloudy, high of 23. Friday, sunny, high of 26. For the Prince Albert region, Wednesday sunny, becoming a mix of sun and cloud near noon with fog patches dissipating in the morning. Wind becoming southeast 20 kilometers an hour, gusting to 40 in the morning, high of 24. Wednesday night, partly cloudy, becoming cloudy overnight with a slight chance of showers and the risk of a thunderstorm overnight. East wind at 20 kilometers an hour and a low of 14. Periods of rain on Thursday with a high of 22. Friday, a mix of sun and cloud, slight chance of showers and a high of 23.
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9: Here's your overnight weather from Environment Canada. For Saskatoon, Wednesday, sunny, becoming a mix of sun and cloud near noon. Wind becoming southeast, 30 kilometers an hour, gusting to 50 in the morning at a high of 25. Wednesday night, increasing cloudiness, a 60% chance of showers, and the risk of a thunderstorm overnight. East wind, 30 kilometers an hour, low of 15. Thursday, cloudy, high of 23. Friday, sunny, high of 26. For the Prince Albert region, Wednesday, sunny, becoming a mix of sun and cloud near noon with fog patches dissipating in the morning. Wind becoming southeast, 20 kilometers an hour, gusting to 40 in the morning, high of 24. Wednesday night, partly cloudy, becoming cloudy overnight with a slight chance of showers and the risk of a thunderstorm overnight. East wind at 20 kilometers an hour and a low of 14. Periods of rain on Thursday with a high of 22. Friday, a mix of sun and cloud, slight chance of showers and a high of 23.
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9: Here's your overnight weather from Environment Canada. For Saskatoon, Wednesday, sunny, becoming a mix of sun and cloud near noon. Wind becoming southeast, 30 kilometers an hour, gusting to 50 in the morning at a high of 25. Wednesday night, increasing cloudiness, a 60% chance of showers, and the risk of a thunderstorm overnight. East wind, 30 kilometers an hour, low of 15. Thursday, cloudy, high of 23. Friday, sunny, high of 26. For the Prince Albert region, Wednesday sunny, becoming a mix of sun and cloud near noon with fog patches dissipating in the morning. Wind becoming southeast 20 kilometers an hour, gusting to 40 in the morning, high of 24. Wednesday night, partly cloudy, becoming cloudy overnight with a slight chance of showers and the risk of a thunderstorm overnight. East wind at 20 kilometers an hour and a low of 14. Periods of rain on Thursday with a high of 22. Friday, a mix of sun and cloud, slight chance of showers and a high of 23.
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6: Here's your overnight weather from Environment Canada. For Saskatoon, Wednesday, sunny, becoming a mix of sun and cloud near noon. Wind becoming southeast, 30 kilometers an hour, gusting to 50 in the morning at a high of 25. Wednesday night, increasing cloudiness, a 60% chance of showers, and the risk of a thunderstorm overnight. East wind, 30 kilometers an hour, low of 15. Thursday, cloudy, high of 23. Friday, sunny, high of 26. For the Prince Albert region, Wednesday sunny, becoming a mix of sun and cloud near noon with fog patches dissipating in the morning. Wind becoming southeast 20 kilometers an hour, gusting to 40 in the morning, high of 24. Wednesday night, partly cloudy, becoming cloudy overnight with a slight chance of showers and the risk of a thunderstorm overnight. East wind at 20 kilometers an hour and a low of 14. Periods of rain on Thursday with a high of 22. Friday, a mix of sun and cloud, slight chance of showers and a high of 23.
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And nobody knows our highways and byways like you. Let us know what you see at 306-938-0600. 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

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Smell that? 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

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All Night Country continues after this on Country 600 CJWW. 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
7: Here's your overnight weather from Environment Canada. For Saskatoon, Wednesday, sunny, becoming a mix of sun and cloud near noon. Wind becoming southeast, 30 kilometers an hour, gusting to 50 in the morning at a high of 25. Wednesday night, increasing cloudiness, a 60% chance of showers, and the risk of a thunderstorm overnight. East wind, 30 kilometers an hour, low of 15. Thursday, cloudy, high of 23. Friday, sunny, high of 26. For the Prince Albert region, Wednesday sunny, becoming a mix of sun and cloud near noon with fog patches dissipating in the morning. Wind becoming southeast 20 kilometers an hour, gusting to 40 in the morning, high of 24. Wednesday night, partly cloudy, becoming cloudy overnight with a slight chance of showers and the risk of a thunderstorm overnight. East wind at 20 kilometers an hour and a low of 14. Periods of rain on Thursday with a high of 22. Friday, a mix of sun and cloud, slight chance of showers and a high of 23.
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9: Here's your overnight weather from Environment Canada. For Saskatoon, Wednesday, sunny, becoming a mix of sun and cloud near noon. Wind becoming southeast, 30 kilometers an hour, gusting to 50 in the morning at a high of 25. Wednesday night, increasing cloudiness, a 60% chance of showers, and the risk of a thunderstorm overnight. East wind, 30 kilometers an hour, low of 15. Thursday, cloudy, high of 23. Friday, sunny, high of 26. For the Prince Albert region, Wednesday sunny, becoming a mix of sun and cloud near noon with fog patches dissipating in the morning. Wind becoming southeast 20 kilometers an hour, gusting to 40 in the morning, high of 24. Wednesday night, partly cloudy, becoming cloudy overnight with a slight chance of showers and the risk of a thunderstorm overnight. East wind at 20 kilometers an hour and a low of 14. Periods of rain on Thursday with a high of 22. Friday, a mix of sun and cloud, slight chance of showers and a high of 23.
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0: Catch us on the road, scan the QR code, and take a selfie with the trailer for your chance to win. Here's hoping you're one of the 60 lucky people that will be in for the final draw with the trailer and everything inside worth over $40,000. Because remember, if you want to be a baller, you've got to win the Summer Hauler.
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13: Here's your overnight weather from Environment Canada. For Saskatoon, Wednesday, sunny, becoming a mix of sun and cloud near noon. Wind becoming southeast, 30 kilometers an hour, gusting to 50 in the morning at a high of 25. Wednesday night, increasing cloudiness, a 60% chance of showers, and the risk of a thunderstorm overnight. East wind, 30 kilometers an hour, low of 15. Thursday, cloudy, high of 23. Friday, sunny, high of 26. For the Prince Albert region, Wednesday sunny, becoming a mix of sun and cloud near noon with fog patches dissipating in the morning. Wind becoming southeast 20 kilometers an hour, gusting to 40 in the morning, high of 24. Wednesday night, partly cloudy, becoming cloudy overnight with a slight chance of showers and the risk of a thunderstorm overnight. East wind at 20 kilometers an hour and a low of 14. Periods of rain on Thursday with a high of 22. Friday, a mix of sun and cloud, slight chance of showers and a high of 23.
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0: the CJWW Newsroom, bringing you Saskatchewan's news first. Here's what's happening.
1: Good morning. It's 14 degrees at 6 o'clock. I'm Venice Ferguson. Two wet days at the end of August pushed Saskatoon's rainfall total well above the monthly average. Environment Canada reports the city received 64.9 millimeters of rain last month, or 153% of normal. North Battleford had 76.7 millimeters. Prince Albert checked in with 71.3 millimeters. Estevan received the largest amount of rain, 130 millimeters, or close to three times the normal amount. Some locations were drier than usual in August. Moose Jaw had 20 millimeters of rain, while Swift Current and Regina received 36. When it comes to August temperatures, all 11 centers surveyed in Saskatchewan were within 1 degree of normal. After a fire destroyed 26 relocatable classrooms at Bethlehem Catholic High School on August 7th, students will be able to go to class for the first day of school today. The Greater Saskatoon Catholic Schools will host media this morning at the high school to demonstrate how they managed to create enough space for students to return. Kindersley RCMP responded to a serious collision on Highway No. 7 Tuesday, approximately 6 kilometers west of Marengo. That was at 5:41 p.m., and the highway was closed, with the RCMP saying it would be for an undetermined amount of time. This morning, the highway hotline indicates the highway is open to traffic. No other details have been provided. The City of Saskatoon is changing the funding model for the rehabilitation of the Archibald Arena, which is more than 50 years old. The City had been anticipating some funding from the Federal Green and Inclusive Community Fund, which would have provided 80% of the cost. After that application was rejected, the City successfully applied for Ottawa's Building Canada Strong Fund, which provides just 40% of funding. That means the City will have to find additional money to complete the project. Manager of Environment and Utilities, Angela Gardner, says the City will need to cover about $8 million.
2: The Archibald Arena rehab project will modernize critical infrastructure, including replacement of the ice field and ice plant, helping to ensure the arena continues to support year-round community recreation activities for years to come.
1: She adds that this need for additional funding won't affect the mill rate, but it will mean other projects will be deferred. I'm Venice Ferguson, CJWW News.
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1: The Environment Canada forecast for Saskatoon area, mainly sunny today. The wind becomes southeast 20, then increases to 40, gusting to 60 this afternoon. High 25, but the humidex is 30. Tonight, increasing cloudiness. Showers begin near midnight. There is a risk of a thunderstorm overnight, staying windy all night, and a low of 14. Tomorrow, showers ending near noon, then it clears off. There's also that risk of thunderstorm in the morning. Still breezy with the wind southeast gusting to 50, the high 23. The sun comes out on Friday, high 28. For the Prince Albert region, mainly sunny today, the wind southeast gusting to 50, a high of 24. Tonight becoming cloudy with 60% chance of showers, risk of thunderstorm, staying windy, and a low of 14. Tomorrow, risk of thunderstorm in the morning, showers throughout the day and a high of 21, and a mix of sun and cloud for Friday, high 25. Spiritwood and Rosetown at 9. It's 11 in Outlook, as well as Meadow Lake, 13.

0: 13 in Kindersley and Regina. It's 12 in Wynyard, as well as Melfort. It's 7 in Watrous. 14 in Humboldt and LaRange. It's foggy in 10 in Nipawin. 14 is with current. 8 in Moose Jaw, and Lloydminster is 12. In North Battleford, the wind is east-southeast 21, it's 13. Prince Albert, the wind is east 4, there's fog and it's 10. Saskatoon, the wind is southeast 18, it's clear and it's 14 degrees. Gregor is in next with sports.
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4: Hockey is back in the Bridge City. Good morning, I'm Gregor. The main event Tuesday at Sastel Center was the Western Hockey League's version of a cage match. In the end, Prince Albert Raiders got up off the mat and were able to exit with a 6-5 preseason victory over the Saskatoon Blades. PA never led till Alex Bolt broke a 5-5 tie with just 37 seconds remaining in the third. Head coach Dan De Silva on the rookie game.
5: Sloppy for sure in terms of X's and O's, but we weren't worried really about that. We wanted to see these kids go out and bring their game and do what they do really well. So it was a good start to the season. Lots of things we need to work on as a team and as individuals coming out of that game.
4: Both teams back in action Friday. Blue and Gold are in Swift Current. PA is home to Moose Jaw. Good news, bad news for the league, by the way. Bad news first, Victory Plus, the streaming service they've been using the last couple of seasons and a half, has dissolved. But good news, NHL insider Jeff Merrick was tweeting that the league is already deep into a contingency plan. It sounds like they will have a free streaming solution in time for the season. Saskatchewan Roughriders return to practice this morning. They're gearing up for the annual Labor Day weekend classic against arch-rival Winnipeg. That's Sunday from Regina. Saskatoon High School Football League kicks off its 2026 season later this week, as does the Canada West. Huskies in Winnipeg Saturday, they'll play Manitoba. Just a reminder that the PFC takes the Labor Day long weekend off. They'll return September 12th. Hilltops visit the Regina Thunder. MLB Blue Jays lose 6-1 against Cleveland. The Guardians' Gavin Williams struck out a career-high 13, allowed just 2 hits in 7 innings. Toronto now 2.5 back in that AL wild card race. And on the Pebble Dice, 3 young Saskatchewan curlers are among 20 in total that are a part of the Curling Canada's 2026 class of scholarship recipients. Brothers Dylan and Tyler Dirksen of Hague both got $2,500 for the Love of Curling scholarships, while Carson Susie of Leoville got the Fran Todd All-Heart scholarship valued at $2,500. For all the Major League scores and more, go to cjwwradio.com.
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0: I like it. I love it. It's the one and only Tim McGraw on Country 600 CJWW. And good morning. It is Ben Brooks with you today. And if the roads seem a little bit busier this morning, well, there's a good reason for that, as it's back to school day for thousands of kids across Saskatchewan. Saskatoon public and Catholic schools are back today, along with students in Prairie Spirit, Horizon, Good Spirit, Northeast, Saskatchewan Rivers, and even down in Regina. It is the first day of school today. So a reminder for you this morning, school zones back in business, buses are back on the road, and there is going to be plenty of excited and maybe not so excited kids heading back to class. But good luck to everybody on this first day of school today. And it's going to be a windy one. We've got winds 40 gusting to 60 this afternoon. It's a high of 25 degrees in Saskatoon today, and for the Prince Albert region, mainly sunny and a high of 24. Well, coming up, we'll help get you up and moving this morning. I got tunes from the Washboard Union and John Party in there. And we're also going to talk about the crazy story out of Prince Albert, where a frozen pizza became a weapon. Details in a bit.
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1: That's John Party and Boots Off with CJWW. So yeah, here's one that you don't hear every day coming out of Swift Current. A man has been sentenced after assaulting somebody with a frozen pizza. This happened back in July, but we're hearing about it now. And apparently this guy was significantly intoxicated when he hit somebody he knew with a frozen pizza. Now, he pleaded guilty to assault and now has received a 12-month suspended sentence and a year of probation, along with no contact with the victim and orders to take part in addictions programming. This is also his fourth assault conviction. Now, of course, I've heard of fighting over the last slice, but apparently in Swift Current, you gotta watch out before the pizza even makes it into the oven. You know, some people keep a baseball bat by the door. Well, apparently this guy went with a rising crust supreme.
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1: Well, that forecast for you today, mainly sunny, and winds are going to be kicking up to 40, gusting to 60 this afternoon. It's a high of 25. We've got some rain beginning near midnight tonight. Could see a storm to go with that as well. And winds are still up 40 to 60, a low of 14. Rain ending near noon tomorrow. And the risk of a storm tomorrow as well. It's a high of 23. Into Friday, it's sunny and 28 degrees. For the Prince Albert region, mainly sunny today. Winds are southeast 30, gusting to 50. It's a high of 24. Partly cloudy tonight and a good chance of showers overnight with a risk of a storm, a low of 14. Rain in the forecast tomorrow and a high of 21. Could see a storm with that into Friday. It's a mix of sun and cloud in 25. Hotspot in the province is LaRange at 14. Coldest is Watrous at 8. Battlefords are clear in 12. Prince Albert foggy in 10. Saskatoon partly cloudy. An east-southeast wind at 18. And sitting at 14 degrees.

0: the CJWW Newsroom, bringing you Saskatchewan's news first. Here's what's happening.
1: Good morning. It's 14 degrees at 6:30. I'm Venice Ferguson. As kids make their way back to the class this week, the Saskatchewan RCMP reminds drivers to stay mindful in school zones. RCMP Inspector Lee Knelson says last year, officers issued 1,200 tickets in school zones and around school buses.
2: 849 of those 1,200 were actually tickets and warnings for exceeding the speed limit in a school zone. So quite a disturbing number, something that we really need to take a look at and say, are we really maintaining that safe school zone?
1: His safety tips for drivers include reducing speed, stop for school buses, obey the crossing guards, watch for cyclists, and avoid making U-turns in a school zone. The Saskatchewan Court of Appeal has upheld an arbitrator's ruling that Sask Energy improperly required 5 employees to undergo drug and alcohol testing following 2 separate gas line strikes, including one near Moose Jaw in 2019. In a unanimous decision released August 26, the court dismissed Sask Energy's appeal and confirmed compensation awards ranging from $1,500 to $2,000 for the affected workers, all represented by Unifor Local 649. The grievance arose after 2 workplace incidents. In July 2019, a Sask Energy crew struck a buried gas line near Moose Jaw during trenching operations. In March 2020, a worker struck a buried gas line while excavating on White Bear First Nation. Sask Energy required the employees involved to undergo drug and alcohol testing under its workplace policy. All tests came back negative. The union argued Sask Energy had no basis under its policy to order testing because there was no evidence drugs or alcohol were a factor in either incident. The airport at Wollaston Lake in northern Saskatchewan will undergo $11.6 million of infrastructure improvements. The money will be used to repair the airport's sole runway and upgrade beacons and runway lighting. The federal government says the improvements of the lighting will be important during extended periods of winter darkness. And the intersection at the entrance to Lake Country Co-op Leisure Center in Prince Albert is getting a makeover after reports of safety concerns and improper lane use. The city of Prince Albert has been awarded $100,000 through the SGI Traffic Safety Fund grant program. During construction, full access will remain in place for each business, including the nearby A&W and a hotel. I'm Venice Ferguson, CJWW News.
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1: The Environment Canada forecast for Saskatoon area, mainly sunny today. The wind becomes southeast 20, then increases to 40, gusting to 60 this afternoon. High 25, but the humidex is 30. Tonight, increasing cloudiness. Showers begin near midnight. There is a risk of a thunderstorm overnight, staying windy all night, and a low of 14. Tomorrow, showers ending near noon, then it clears off. There's also that risk of thunderstorm in the morning. Still breezy with the wind southeast gusting to 50, the high 23. The sun comes out on Friday, high 28. For the Prince Albert region, mainly sunny today, the wind southeast gusting to 50, a high of 24. Tonight becoming cloudy with 60% chance of showers, risk of thunderstorm, staying windy, and a low of 14. Tomorrow, risk of thunderstorm in the morning, showers throughout the day, and a high of 21, and a mix of sun and cloud for Friday, high 25. It's 9 in Spiritwood, 10 in Rosetown. It's 11 in Outlook, 12 in Kindersley, Wynyard. It's 8 in Watrous, 13 in Regina, Humboldt, 14 in LaRange. It's 11 in Meadow Lake, 12 in Melfort, 10 in Nipawin. It's 9 in Hudson Bay, Swift Current 13, 8 in Moose Jaw, 12 in Lloydminster. In North Battleford, the wind is east-southeast 15, it's 12. Prince Albert, the wind is east-northeast 7, there's fog and it's 10. Saskatoon, the wind is east-southeast 18, partly cloudy, it's 14 degrees. Gregor is in next with sports.
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0: Good
5: Good morning, I'm Gregor. Before we get local, just quickly, not good for the Blue Jays. They lose 6-1 to Cleveland yesterday. They're now 2.5 back of the Guardians for that last AL wildcard spot. Looks like Dylan Cease to the mound today, though. Now, let's get to some hockey. And the game was billed as a rookie contest, but with even 90% of the players being 15 or just 16 years old, the Saskatoon Blades-Prince Albert Raiders rivalry was definitely there yesterday. PA rallies for the 6-5 victory at SaskTel Center. Head coach Dan DeSilva said as much afterwards.
6: It was a good game. Like, I thought both teams battled hard, as you would expect in a PA Saskatoon rivalry.
5: Both the Blue and Gold and the Raiders back in action Friday. The Blades will be in Swift Current. Prince Albert comes home to take on Moose Jaw. Some other hockey notes off the ice. Anaheim announced that the franchise is retiring Regina-born Ryan Getzlaf's number 15 this season. That'll go up on January the 30th against Nashville. And the league also appears set to expand with a 33rd team in Texas. This will be for the 2029-30 season, but the exact location remains to be determined. Sounds like either Houston or Austin. Now football, and you can excuse former Husky star Daniel Weeb if his head is still a little in the clouds. Following last weekend's victory over Toronto, QB Trevor Harris presented him the game ball. He caught 6 passes. It remains to be seen if Weeb will be a starter again for Sunday's 61st edition of the Labor Day Weekend Classic when the Green and White host arch-rival Winnipeg in Regina. They're back on the practice field this morning. And finally, some golf. Canadians Corey Connors and Nick Taylor selected to the international team. This is for the President's Cup that goes down later this month at Medina. For all of the Major League scores and more, go to CJWW Radio.
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0: That's George Strait and True on Country 600 CJWW. It's Ben Brooks with you this morning, and a happy first day of school to all the kids heading back to class today. It's time for our Country Music Insider this morning, and the University of Tennessee football team is carrying a little piece of Dolly Parton onto the football field this season. The Volunteers have announced players are going to wear an orange butterfly sticker on their helmets for every game this year, with the name Dolly written right across it. The head coach of the Volunteers called her the Queen of East Tennessee, praising the incredible impact Dolly had on Tennessee and well beyond it. And Dolly had a long history with the university, too. She delivered a commencement address, received an honorary doctorate, and performed on campus over the years. Meanwhile, Ella Langley went back to where it all started. She recently returned to Auburn University for two sold-out shows and surprised her former teacher and mentor, Maury Coach Pop Popwell. Years ago, Coach Pop gave Ella his guitar when she left for Nashville to chase her dream. This time, Ella returned the favor, presenting him with a custom guitar as a thank you for believing in her. And new music today from Jackson Dean. He's releasing The Moon and the Wolf, one of four new tracks being added to the deluxe edition of Magnolia Sage. The expanded album, Magnolia Sage Second Bloom, arrives October the 9th. And you'll remember Jackson Dean as he was just here last November, opening for Brad Paisley alongside Megan Patrick at Sastel Center. And there you go. That's just a few things happening in the world of country music.
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0: Rutherford, living on summertime with Country 600 CJWW. And of course, Scored Bamford is going to be heading down to Nashville this October. His Grand Ole Opry debut, a concert down at the Nashville Palace, plus not to mention a songwriter's round, and it is a completely sold out trip. But after 7 o'clock this morning, we're going to do a little bit more Gord Bamford karaoke today for your opportunity to get into the draw and a chance at winning a trip down to Nashville with the station that gives away more to more people more often, CJWW. So get your Gord Bamford lyrics out, and like I said, we're going to do that after 7 o'clock this morning. But right now, we got some Moo Crew comedy for you today from Derek Stroop.
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2: 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We don't even have low sugar. 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You look like you've had most of the sugar. I mean, I'm from one of those families, when we get done eating dinner, it looks like there was a carbon monoxide leak in the living room. 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He lost his consciousness because the gravy was too thick.
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2: 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Here's what's happening.
3: Good morning. It's 14 degrees at 7 o'clock. I'm Venice Ferguson. Coming up, back to class today, even at a high school that suffered significant damage from a fire. In sports, Blades and Raiders battle for the first time this season. The Riders return to practice ahead of Labor Day weekend, and the Jays lose a crucial game. In agribiz, plenty of rainfall variability in the August weather statistics. If you see news where you're at, call us 244-1925. The Saskatoon Police Service says a 56-year-old man is facing four counts of assaulting a police officer after they say multiple officers were nearly hit by a fleeing vehicle yesterday morning. At 2:55 a.m., an officer conducted a traffic stop on a truck in the area of Avenue R North and 23rd Street West, and police say the driver continually provided a false name. He was subsequently informed he was under arrest for personation. Then he began to drive away, nearly striking police officers, and continued to evade at a high rate of speed. The air support unit monitored the truck. They saw it collide with the front deck of a house in the 200 block of Whitney Avenue South, at which time police say the driver began to flee on foot but was arrested shortly after. The driver was wanted as well on two outstanding warrants, and the truck had been stolen. Two wet days at the end of August pushed Saskatoon's rainfall total well above the monthly average. Environment Canada reports the city received 64.9 millimeters of rain last month, or 153% of normal. North Battleford had 76.7 millimeters. Prince Albert checked in with 71.3 millimeters. Estevan received the largest amount of rain, 130 millimeters, or close to three times the normal amount. Some locations were drier than usual in August. Moose Jaw had 20 millimeters of rain, while Swift Current and Regina received 36. When it comes to August temperatures, all 11 centers surveyed in Saskatchewan were within 1 degree of normal. After a fire destroyed 26 relocatable classrooms at Bethlehem Catholic High School on August 7th, students will be able to go to class for the first day of school today. The Greater Saskatoon Catholic Schools will host media this morning at the high school to demonstrate how they managed to create enough space for students to return. Kindersley RCMP responded to a serious collision on Highway No. 7 Tuesday, approximately 6 kilometers west of Marengo. That was at 5:41 p.m., and the highway was closed, with the RCMP saying it would be for an undetermined amount of time. This morning, the highway hotline indicates the highway is open to traffic. No other details have been provided. The City of Saskatoon is changing the funding model for the rehabilitation of the Archibald Arena, which is more than 50 years old. The city had been anticipating some funding from the Federal Green and Inclusive Community Fund, which would have provided 80% of the cost. After that application was rejected, the city successfully applied for Ottawa's Building Canada Strong Fund, which provides just 40% of funding. That means the city will have to find additional money to complete the project. Manager of Environment and Utilities, Angela Gardner, says the city will need to cover about $8 million.
4: The Archibald Arena rehab project will modernize critical infrastructure, including replacement of the ice field and ice plant, helping to ensure the arena continues to support year-round community recreation activities for years to come.
3: She adds that this need for additional funding won't affect the mill rate, but it will mean other projects will be deferred. Today's internet news poll question: in order to fulfill back-to-school shopping needs, is your household cutting back on other purchases to afford it? 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
3: The Environment Canada forecast for Saskatoon and area: mainly sunny today. The wind becomes southeast 20, then increases to 40, gusting to 60 this afternoon. High 25, but the humidex is 30. Tonight, increasing cloudiness. Showers begin near midnight. There is a risk of a thunderstorm overnight, staying windy all night, and a low of 14. Tomorrow, showers ending near noon, then it clears off. There's also that risk of thunderstorm in the morning. Still breezy, with the wind southeast gusting to 50, the high 23. The sun comes out on Friday, high 28. For the Prince Albert region, mainly sunny today, the wind southeast gusting to 50, a high of 24. Tonight becoming cloudy with 60% chance of showers, risk of thunderstorm, staying windy, and a low of 14. Tomorrow, risk of thunderstorm in the morning, showers throughout the day, and a high of 21, and a mix of sun and cloud for Friday, high 25. It's 9 in Spiritwood, 10 in Rosetown. It's 11 in Outlook, 12 in Kindersley, Wynyard. It's 8 in Watrous, 13 in Regina, Humboldt, 14 in LaRange. It's 11 in Meadow Lake, 12 in Melfort, 10 in Nipawin. It's 9.

0: 9 in Hudson Bay, Swift Current 13, 8 in Moose Jaw, 12 in Lloydminster. In North Battleford, the wind is east, southeast 15, it's 12. Prince Albert, the wind is east, northeast 7, there's fog and it's 10. Saskatoon, the wind is east, southeast 18, partly cloudy, it's 14 degrees. 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
6: Good morning, I'm Neil Billinger with CJWW's AgriBiz. A wet two final days of August pushed the monthly precipitation totals to well above normal for portions of the CJWW listening area. The Environment Canada weather statistics came out yesterday afternoon. This is meteorologist Stephen Berg.
7: Prince Albert area all the way down to Saskatoon had anywhere from about 25 to 35 millimeters. Further east, it was a bit more copious, especially towards the Porcupine Hills and Duck Mountain, with anywhere from about 35 to 65 millimeters.
6: Saskatoon had 64.9 millimeters of rain in August, or 153% of normal. It was the 23rd wettest August on record. North Battleford had 76.7 millimeters of rain, 151% of normal. Prince Albert came in at 71.3 millimeters, 141% of normal. Now, those numbers pale in comparison to Estevan in the southeast.
7: They were 274% of normal, so it brought them to fourth wettest of all time for them. 129.8 millimeters of rain fell in the month. Normal is just 47.4 millimeters, so quite a difference.
6: There were drier areas of the province last month as well. Moose Jaw only received 20 millimeters, or one-third of normal precipitation. Regina and Swift Current each had 36 millimeters. As for temperatures, all 11 centers in Saskatchewan ended up close to average, but there was a definite split between the beginning and end of the month.
7: Saskatoon had, towards the latter part of August, a lot warmer than the early part of August. Early part of August was anywhere from about 5 or 6 degrees below normal for their daily mean temperatures. And in the latter week or so of August, had a few days that were in the 4 to 6 degree above normal range. So very topsy-turvy.
6: 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And that's your AgriBiz. I'm Neil Billinger.
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1: hockey is back in the Bridge City. Good morning, I'm Gregor. The main event Tuesday at Sastel Center was the Western Hockey League's version of a cage match. In the end, Prince Albert Raiders got up off the mat and were able to exit with a 6-5 preseason victory over the Saskatoon Blades. PA never led till Alex Bolt broke a 5-5 tie with just 37 seconds remaining in the third. Head coach Dan DeSilva on the rookie game.
11: Sloppy for sure in terms of X's and O's, but we weren't worried really about that. We wanted to see these kids go out and bring their game and do what they do really well. So it was a good start to the season. Lots of things we need to work on as a team and as individuals coming out of that game.
1: Both teams back in action Friday. Blue and Golder and Swift Current PA is home to Moose Jaw. Good news, bad news for the league, by the way. Bad news first, Victory Plus, the streaming service they've been using the last couple of seasons and a half, has dissolved. But good news, NHL insider Jeff Merrick was tweeting that the league is already deep into a contingency plan. It sounds like they will have a free streaming solution in time for the season. Saskatchewan Rough Riders return to practice this morning. They're gearing up for the annual Labor Day weekend classic against arch-rival Winnipeg. That's Sunday from Regina. Saskatoon High School Football League kicks off its 2026 season later this week, as does the Canada West. Huskies in Winnipeg Saturday. They'll play Manitoba. Just a reminder that the PFC takes the Labor Day long weekend off. They'll return September 12th. Hilltops visit the Regina Thunder. MLB Blue Jays lose 6-1 against Cleveland. The Guardians' Gavin Williams struck out a career-high 13, allowed just two hits in seven innings. Toronto now 2.5 back in that AL wild card race. And on the Pebble Dice, three young Saskatchewan curlers are among 20 in total that are a part of the Curling Canada's 2026 class of scholarship recipients. Brothers Dylan and Tyler Dirksen of Hague both got $2,500 for the Love of Curling scholarships, while Carson Susie of Leoville got the Fran Todd All-Heart scholarship valued at $2,500. For all the Major League scores and more, go to cjwwradio.com.
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0: Bama and take a little trip on Country 600 CJWW. Ben Brooks with you this morning, and big day today. First day of school for a lot of our students out there, including Saskatoon Public Schools, the Greater Saskatoon Catholic Schools, Prairie Spirit School Division, Horizon, Good Spirit, Northeast, Northwest, Saskatchewan Rivers, and many more out there enjoying their first day today. So you could see the roads a little bit busier out there with the buses all taking kids to school, and of course, more and more parents dropping their kids off. School zones back in effect as well, too. So just keep that in mind. Let's keep all our kids safe. And yeah, like I said, hopefully you have a great first day back to school out there, kids and teachers alike, too. Hey, our Bamford Bash giveaway. Yeah, we are going to be heading down to Music City with Gord Bamford October the 26th through to the 30th. And this is completely sold out, which means that the only way you're getting on board is to win your way there with CJWW. So this morning, we are going to head out to the phone lines and do a little Gord Bamford karaoke today. So I want you to line up a Gord Bamford song. And when we come back, we're going to do a little bit of singing this morning. Your chance to sing your way to Nashville. Give me a shout at 306-938-0600 or toll free 1-800-667-3727. We'll do a little singing and put you in for the draw to win a trip to Music City with CJWW.
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0: All right, it is time to do a little Gord Bamford singing this morning. I'm going to share with you today what Lynn Farthing sent into us on social media. She is trying to sing her way down to Nashville, and I encourage you to do the same as well. Lynn, prepared for us, is it Friday yet? Let's hear how she did.

0: Hey, right on, Lynn. Not too bad at all. And that's got you signed up. And who knows, we could be drawing your name to go down to Music City and join us for the Bamford Bash. Completely sold out trip with our opportunity to see Gord Bamford do his Grand Ole Opry debut. So, Lynn, you are in that draw. And, come September the 18th, we find out who's going to be joining us down in Nashville. It's the Bamford Bash right here on Saskatchewan's most listened to radio station, CJWW.
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0: It's Sully Burrows and Put It On Me with Country 600 CJWW and Harvest rolling across Saskatchewan. And yeah, we know when you're out in the field, stopping for lunch isn't always the top of the priority list. And well, that's where CJWW's Meals in the Field comes in. 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
0: All mainly sunny for the first day of school today. Winds are going to be up 40 to 60 this afternoon. It's a high of 25 degrees. Looks like some rain tonight in Saskatoon and a low of 14. And more rain in the forecast for tomorrow in 23. Prince Albert, mainly sunny, 24 degrees today. Good chance of showers and storms tonight in 14. And rain in the forecast tomorrow and 21 degrees. 13 right now in Saskatoon, 727. Jason Aldean and She's Country on CJWW.

0: from the CJWW Newsroom, bringing you Saskatchewan's news first. Here's what's happening.
1: Good morning. It's 13 degrees at 7:30. I'm Venice Ferguson. For the first time in recent memory, Saskatchewan will not require the federal livestock tax deferral program. It allows producers in designated drought areas who are forced to sell all or part of their breeding herds due to drought the ability to defer the income from those sales. Producers must have cut their herd by 15% to qualify. There are some eligible rural municipalities in South Central and Southeast Alberta, but by far the majority are in British Columbia, which has been very dry this year. A 34-year-old man was arrested following a multi-agency police investigation in Prince Albert. Last Friday, a 34-year-old man was arrested on outstanding warrants, and later that day, two search warrants were conducted, one at a home in the 400 block 18th Street West, and a vehicle connected to the investigation. Several firearms, ammunition, a crossbow, about 13 grams of methamphetamine, and more than $2,500 in cash were seized. The man is facing a total of 21 charges. Changes to the Saskatchewan Assured Income for Disability Program took effect yesterday. The goal is to reduce paperwork, but there are still concerns about how people can access the program when it's needed. Christina Martins-Funk is the CEO of Inclusion Saskatchewan.
2: The waiting can be a barrier for people, as well as contacting the income assistance worker who is assigned to you. It can take a really long time to get a phone call back. And when we're talking about the very basic costs of living and people needing to have that money in order to live, every day really matters. And so we would like to see a reduction in wait times for returns of phone calls as well.
1: She says improving communication with income assistance workers would be a more meaningful improvement in the program. Last year, Saskatchewan RCMP officers issued 1,200 tickets in school zones and around school buses, 849 of which were issued for speeding. That from Inspector Lee Kennelson. As kids get back to the classroom, he's giving motorists some tips for ensuring everyone stays safe.
3: The posted speed limit in those school zones is 30 kilometers an hour across Saskatchewan, and they run from 7 in the morning to 7 at night all year long. So something very much we have to consider that.
1: His safety tips for drivers include reducing speed, stop for school buses, obey crossing guards, watch for cyclists, and don't make U-turns in the school zone. It is illegal. I'm Venice Ferguson, CJWW News.
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1: The Environment Canada forecast for Saskatoon area, mainly sunny today. The wind becomes southeast 20, then increases to 40, gusting to 60 this afternoon. High 25, but the humidex is 30. Tonight, increasing cloudiness. Showers begin near midnight. There is a risk of a thunderstorm overnight, staying windy all night, and a low of 14. Tomorrow, showers ending near noon, then it clears off. There's also that risk of thunderstorm in the morning. Still breezy with the wind southeast gusting to 50, the high 23. The sun comes out on Friday, high 28. For the Prince Albert region, mainly sunny today, the wind southeast gusting to 50, a high of 24. Tonight becoming cloudy with 60% chance of showers, risk of thunderstorm, staying windy, and a low of 14. Tomorrow, risk of thunderstorm in the morning, showers throughout the day, and a high of 21, and a mix of sun and cloud for Friday, high 25. Spearwood 9 is 11 in Rosetown Outlook, 13 in Kindersley, is 12 in Wynyard, 9 in Watrous, 14 in Regina Humboldt, 16 in LaRonge. It's 10 in Meadow Lake, 13 in Melford, 12 in Nipawin. It's 10 in Hudson Bay, 13 in Swift Current, 8 in Moose Jaw, and Lloydminster, 11. In North Battleford, the wind is east gusting 28, it's 12. Prince Albert, the wind is east northeast 10, partly cloudy, and 12. Saskatoon, the wind is east 10, it's mostly cloudy, and it is 13 degrees. Coffee Talk is next.
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1: This is Venice Ferguson with Coffee Talk. Parking in Saskatoon. I have finally gotten the hang of the City of Saskatoon's parking app, but it was recently brought to my attention that Precise ParkLink, which is private parking, uses the same app. I heard someone got a parking ticket after opening the app while in the parking space, which was a city space, but it presented a location based on where that person was, so that was the location used, but in fact, they were paying for the private parking lot nearby. First of all, if you use the app, the whole city of Saskatoon comes under one number as a locator. It's 1333. Always 1333 if you're parked in a city of Saskatoon parking spot. But what if you don't use the app? I mean, I only started using it because I can add more time and not have to run back to where the vehicle is to find a physical meter. Plus, in certain parts of the city, I don't love pulling out a credit card to feed the machine. And yes, oftentimes I have found some of the machines aren't great with change, if you're even carrying change anymore. Next, a good friend of mine recently had a bad experience at RUH regarding parking. She was rushed to hospital by her dad. They parked in emergency where she was going. Of course, as it always is, the wait was several hours. Her dad left to move the vehicle due to restrictions in time to park there and found a ticket because they weren't parked perfectly within the lines designated for the parking spot. And that's because the vehicle beside them, when they arrived, was parked incorrectly. $50. And her dad went to the office where one can inquire about said tickets. By the way, only open for very specific durations. And they did not care. It is bad enough that you are at a hospital emergency, presumably because you are very ill. And now the parking Nazis descend. Class with a capital K.
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5: Good morning, I'm Gregor. Before we get local, just quickly, not good for the Blue Jays. They lose 6-1 to Cleveland yesterday. They're now 2.5 back of the Guardians for that last AL wildcard spot. Looks like Dylan Cease to the mound today, though. Now, let's get to some hockey. And the game was billed as a rookie contest, but with even 90% of the players being 15 or just 16 years old, the Saskatoon Blades Prince Albert Raiders rivalry was definitely there yesterday. PA rallies for the 6-5 victory at SaskTel Center. Head coach Dan Da Silva said as much afterwards.
9: It was a good game. Like, I thought both teams battled hard, as you would expect in a PA Saskatoon rivalry.
5: Both the Blue and Gold and the Raiders back in action Friday. The Blades will be in Swift Current. Prince Albert comes home to take on Moose Jaw. Some other hockey notes off the ice. Anaheim announced that the franchise is retiring Regina-born Ryan Getzlaf's number 15 this season. That'll go up on January the 30th against Nashville. And the league also appears set to expand with a 33rd team in Texas. This will be for the 2029-30 season, but the exact location remains to be determined. Sounds like either Houston or Austin. Now football, and you can excuse former Husky star Daniel Weeb if his head is still a little in the clouds. Following last weekend's victory over Toronto, QB Trevor Harris presented him the game ball. He caught six passes. It remains to be seen if Weeb will be a starter again for Sunday's 61st edition of the Labor Day Weekend Classic when the Green and White host arch rival Winnipeg in Regina. They're back on the practice field this morning. And finally, some golf. Canadians Corey Connors and Nick Taylor selected to the international team. This is for the President's Cup that goes down later this month at Medina. For all of the Major League scores and more, go to CJWW Radio.com.
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0: Foster, Just Call Me Lonesome on Country 600 CJWW. And good morning, Ben Brooks with you. Summer vacation officially coming to an end for a whole lot of Saskatchewan kids today, as it's the first day of school for students here in Saskatoon and in plenty of communities across the province as well. And you know, there's two very different moods in houses this morning. You got the kids who have their backpack already packed, outfit picked out, and were awake before the alarm. That was my daughter this morning. And then you got the kids whose parents are standing at the bottom of the stairs yelling, "Hey, we have to leave in 5 minutes." And for the rest of us, some things to remember. Of course, school zones are back in business now here in Saskatoon all year round. We should be observing the 30-kilometer-an-hour speed limit. But for a lot of the province, school zones kick back in. So that means slowing down, watching for kids crossing the street, school buses making stops, and probably a little bit more traffic around the schools this morning. But yeah, we've all had a couple of months without that morning school rush, so give yourself a few extra minutes. Keep an eye out there, and good luck to all the students and the teachers that are heading back today. And you know, maybe even more importantly, good luck to the parents that are trying to get everybody out the door on time right now.
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1: It's the James Barker Band and Lawn Chair Lazy on CJWW. We're going to fire up right away. Boots and Salutes this morning. You want to get on the phones? You can do that at 306-938-0600. 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Right now, let's see what Venice has in the news.
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1: 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It's Boots and Salutes this morning. Get on the phones. Tell us all about what's happening near you at 306-938-0600. 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Starting it off with our internet news poll question today. In order to fulfill back-to-school shopping needs, is your household cutting back on other purchases to afford it? Well, 31% are saying yes to that. Hey, good morning, Boots and Salutes.
7: Yeah, boot to all these populist boomers that have been phoning in lately, just whining about the world. And it's always someone else's fault that you suck at life. You know, you're buying into that orange Cheetos populist rhetoric for the past 10 years. It's always an us versus them sort of thing. It's just so toxic. Oh, my God. Always.
1: Hey, good morning, Boots and Salutes. Boots and Salutes, good morning.
8: Hey, good morning. I hate to be complaining again about the gas prices in Melford, but they're $165.9. And then in Delisle and all around Saskatoon area, they're $154, $156, and $158.9. Let's get Melford down a little bit for the long weekend here. Make everybody happy. Have a good day.
1: Thanks for the call. Boots and Salutes, good morning.
9: Good morning. I would like to boot the whiny teachers and school bus drivers. Thank you.
10: Good morning.
1: Hey, good morning, Boots and Salutes.
10: Hey, morning. Boot the guy with the gas prices again. But anyways, calling in, I got a boot for the stewardship program, the tire stewardship program that the government put in a couple years ago with scrap tire recycling. It's a horrible program. We've been waiting months. I know a number of shops, and I run a shop in the North End. We've been waiting months and months. There's tire piles and tire shops, massive piles of tires, used tires, because they're not coming and picking them up. When Surecom did it, they were consistent. They'd pick your tires up. They did an excellent job. Somebody needs to address this problem, because winter's right around the corner, and these tires are piling up. So if anyone on here can help, out with that from a government standpoint, that'd be awesome. Thanks.
1: Thanks for the input. Hey, good morning, Boots and Salutes.
11: Hey, good morning. Blah, blah, blah. I'm tired.
1: Boots and Salutes, good morning.
12: Morning. Salute to Matt Bradley of CJWW for his 44 years of service and retirement. Salute to all the school kids, teachers, and school bus drivers and anyone else associated. Good luck. And to all the carney complainers, you have two options. If you're a Conservative card-carrying member, or you have access to communicate with a member of Parliament of the Conservative Party, just spread out your voice to say that Pierre Poilievre isn't doing the job anymore, and you need to change the leader. Thank you.
1: Boots and Salutes, good morning.
13: Good morning. I'd like to wish all the U of S and ITEP students a very good year of learning.
1: Right on. Thank you for the call today. Hey, good morning, Boots and Salutes.
0: Hey, good morning. Hey, I need to say something about this trading deal fellows that are doing their partnering with Trump. Get rid of Lalonde and his co-pilot there and put Premier Ford in there. He is the guy that needs to get Trump going and trading the right way. Thanks.
1: Boots and Salutes.
14: Yeah, good morning. I just want to boot our legal system. We had a situation where two Mounties were murdered over 20 years ago, and the guy that owns a truck still wants to get parts off it. Just take it out and crush it.
1: Boots and Salutes.
15: Yeah, that's tire contract Mr. Moe sent fell to the border, and it's unfortunate. I don't know what we're going to do with all these tires. Don't count on the government to do anything about it. That's one thing for sure, because they just can't do anything. They made a mess of this whole province. Now, I can cue that old divine backbencher that always follows me up.
1: Hi, Boots and Salutes.
16: Danny Boy.
1: Hello, Boots and Salutes.
17: Good morning. I'd like to give a big salute to Carney. He's doing a wonderful job of destroying our country, along with Doug Ford, who's just a liberal, and Pierre Poilievre would straighten out the country. But everybody's scared of big orange man bad. Way to go, Canadians, you're wimps.
1: Hi, Boots and Salutes.
18: All right. Yeah, soon Canada will be on its new knees, and then you'll see toxic. Thank you. Bye.
1: Hey, good morning, Boots and Salutes.
19: Yeah, good morning for all those capital C or dark blue conservatives. Haven't you realized yet that you're not going to win anything with Pierre Poilievre as your leader? He's an absolute dud. Put him out to pasture already.
1: Hey, good morning, Boots and Salutes.
20: Yes, good morning. The conservatives will never win with a loser like Poilievre. I'd like to salute my beautiful Daniel boys from the Great White North. Thank you.
1: Boots and Salutes, good morning.
21: Good morning. I'd like to salute all the farmers and landowners that don't allow American hunters on their land and keep those American waterfowl hunters south of the border. Thank you.
1: Hey, good morning, Boots and Salutes.
22: Good morning. I want to boot all these liberal voters. They wouldn't vote for Pierre anyways, but they did vote for the crayon eater Trudeau. So,
1: Boots and Salutes.
16: Daily boy.
1: Boots and Salutes. Good morning.
17: Good morning. I'd like to salute Pierre Poilievre because he says what it's supposed to be. Just the people are too naive to get away from Carney and his World Economic Forum. Have a lovely day.
1: Boots and Salutes, good morning.
23: Good morning. This is for that fellow that talked about card-carrying members. I'm a card-carrying member, and I support Poilievre 100%. One thing we don't need is a bunch of liberals telling us who we should have for the leader. And for that whiny NDP, you know what? Enough with...
1: Hi there, Boots and Salutes.
24: I have a big boot for that excuse of a newspaper that we have. When it comes to sports, as Les Lazarick said, all the sports is generated in Atlantic Canada. Saskatoon hosted the Canadians, which had everybody from New Brunswick to Northwest Territories to BC, and it was here for 4 days before it got rained out. There was not a word. The Canadian women were in Alberta. There was not a letter. The sports in the so-called newspaper is just downright pathetic. And then they want to pay an exorbitant price. No wonder people are getting rid of the newspaper. Thank you for your time. I appreciate it.
1: And thank you for the call.

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6: Good morning. It's 13 degrees at 8 o'clock. I'm Venice Ferguson. Coming up, back to class today, even at a high school that suffered significant damage from a fire. In sports, Blades and Raiders battle for the first time this season. The Riders return to practice ahead of Labor Day weekend, and the Jays lose a crucial game. If you see news where you're at, call us 244-1925. The Saskatoon Police Service says a 56-year-old man is facing four counts of assaulting a police officer after they say multiple officers were nearly hit by a fleeing vehicle yesterday morning. At 2:55 a.m., an officer conducted a traffic stop on a truck in the area of Avenue R North and 23rd Street West, and police say the driver continually provided a false name. He was subsequently informed he was under arrest for personation. Then he began to drive away, nearly striking police officers, and continued to evade at a high rate of speed. The air support unit monitored the truck. They saw it collide with the front deck of a house in the 200 block of Whitney Avenue South, at which time police say the driver began to flee on foot but was arrested shortly after. The driver was wanted as well on two outstanding warrants, and the truck had been stolen. Two wet days at the end of August pushed Saskatoon's rainfall total well above the monthly average. Environment Canada reports the city received 64.9 millimeters of rain last month, or 153% of normal. North Battleford had 76.7 millimeters. Prince Albert checked in with 71.3 millimeters. Estevan received the largest amount of rain, 130 millimeters, or close to three times the normal amount. Some locations were drier than usual in August. Moose Jaw had 20 millimeters of rain, while Swift Current and Regina received 36. When it comes to August temperatures, all 11 centers surveyed in Saskatchewan were within 1 degree of normal. After a fire destroyed 26 relocatable classrooms at Bethlehem Catholic High School on August 7th, students will be able to go to class for the first day of school today. The Greater Saskatoon Catholic Schools will host media this morning at the high school to demonstrate how they managed to create enough space for students to return. The Saskatchewan RCMP is reminding motorists about school zone safety as the new school year kicks off. Inspector Lee Knelson says drivers need to reduce their speed, obey crossing guards, watch for cyclists, avoid making U-turns in the school zone, and stop for school buses.
7: You know, every time that those red lights are flashing and the stop arm is extended, we want those drivers to stop and make sure that they stop until the lights are off and the arm's back in. And they're also required to stop within that 5-meter period of that bus. So keeping that in mind.
6: He reminds drivers that school zones are in effect between 7 a.m. and 7 p.m. 7 days a week all year round. In Saskatoon, for sure, it's a maximum speed of 30 kilometers per hour. Last year, officers issued 1,200 tickets in school zones and around school buses. 849 of those were for speeding. The Saskatoon Police Service is offering up some advice regarding first day of school photos and protecting a child's privacy. Lots of families use signs to indicate their name, age, and grade, among other details. The Saskatoon Police Service school resource officers suggest families sharing these photos online should consider leaving out the child's name, school name, logo, or location, teacher's name, age or grade, and home address, neighborhood, bus stop, or daily routine. As well, before posting, check the background for any identifying details like a house number or street signs or a vehicle license plate or landmarks. The police say the safest first day signs are kept simple and the photos are shared only with the people you trust. Changes to the Saskatchewan Assured Income for Disability program took effect yesterday. The province says the changes are designed to simplify SED, with several benefits being combined and others discontinued. Inclusion Saskatchewan says it supports the goal of a simpler program, but has some concerns about how the changes could affect people accessing SED. Christina Martins-Funk is the CEO of Inclusion Saskatchewan.
8: Overall, our concerns lie in the removal of...

0: some of the benefits that many disabled people use if their disabilities are more complex. So the government was making reference to underutilized benefits, but they were there particularly for people who needed them, who had different components of disability that meant that living was more expensive.
1: The province says current said recipients will not see a reduction in their benefits. New applicants will be subject to the new structure. And Finance Minister François-Philippe Champagne is expected to announce an extension of the gas tax holiday at a news conference in Ottawa today. The Liberals temporarily suspended the 10-cent per litre excise tax on gas back in April when the war in Iran caused global fuel prices to rise. In business news, the TSX is trading up by 206 points at 36,032. The Dow is trading up by 258 points at 53,024. Oil, West Texas Intermediate, trading down at $89.49 U.S. per barrel. The Canadian dollar trading down at 71.936 cents U.S. Today's internet news poll question, in order to fulfill back-to-school shopping needs, is your household cutting back on other purchases to afford it? To vote, go to Have Your Say at cjwwradio.com. I'm Venice Ferguson, CJWW News.
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1: The Environment Canada forecast for Saskatoon area, mainly sunny today. The wind becomes southeast 20, then increases to 40, gusting to 60 this afternoon. High 25, but the humidex is 30. Tonight, increasing cloudiness. Showers begin near midnight. There is a risk of a thunderstorm overnight, staying windy all night, and a low of 14. Tomorrow, showers ending near noon, then it clears off. There's also that risk of thunderstorm in the morning. Still breezy with the wind southeast gusting to 50, the high 23. The sun comes out on Friday, high 28. For the Prince Albert region, mainly sunny today, the wind southeast gusting to 50, a high of 24. Tonight becoming cloudy with 60% chance of showers, risk of thunderstorm, staying windy, and a low of 14. Tomorrow, risk of thunderstorm in the morning, showers throughout the day and a high of 21, and a mix of sun and cloud for Friday, high 25. Spiritwood 9 is 11 in Rosetown Outlook, 13 in Kindersley, is 12 in Wynyard, 9 in Watrous, 14 in Regina Humboldt, 16 in LaRange. It's 10 in Meadow Lake, 13 in Melfort, 12 in Nipawin. It's 10 in Hudson Bay, 13 in Swift Current, 8 in Moose Jaw, and Lloydminster, 11. In North Battleford, the wind is east gusting 28, it's 12. Prince Albert, the wind is east northeast 10, partly cloudy, and 12. Saskatoon, the wind is east 10, it's mostly cloudy, and it is 13 degrees. Gregor is in next with sports.
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3: Hockey is back in the Bridge City. Good morning, I'm Gregor. The main event Tuesday at Sask-Tel Center was the Western Hockey League's version of a cage match. In the end, Prince Albert Raiders got up off the mat and were able to exit with a 6-5 preseason victory over the Saskatoon Blades. PA never led till Alex Bolt broke a 5-5 tie with just 37 seconds remaining in the third. Head coach Dan DeSilva on the rookie game.
4: Sloppy for sure in terms of X's and O's, but we weren't worried really about that. We wanted to see these kids go out and bring their game and do what they do really well. So it was a good start to the season. Lots of things we need to work on as a team and as individuals coming out of that game.
3: Both teams back in action Friday. Blue and Golder and Swift Current PA is home to Moose Jaw. Good news, bad news for the league, by the way. Bad news first, Victory Plus, the streaming service they've been using the last couple of seasons and a half, has dissolved. But good news, NHL insider Jeff Merrick was tweeting that the league is already deep into a contingency plan. It sounds like they will have a free streaming solution in time for the season. Saskatchewan Roughriders return to practice this morning. They're gearing up for the annual Labor Day weekend classic against arch-rival Winnipeg. That's Sunday from Regina. Saskatoon High School Football League kicks off its 2026 season later this week, as does the Canada West. Huskies in Winnipeg Saturday. They'll play Manitoba. Just a reminder that the PFC takes the Labor Day long weekend off. They'll return September 12th. Hilltops visit the Regina Thunder. MLB Blue Jays lose 6-1 against Cleveland. The Guardians' Gavin Williams struck out a career high 13, allowed just two hits in seven innings. Toronto now 2.5 back in that AL wild card race. And on the Pebble Dice, three young Saskatchewan curlers are among 20 in total that are a part of the Curling Canada's 2026 class of scholarship recipients. Brothers Dylan and Tyler Dirksen of Hague both got $2,500 for the Love of Curling scholarships, while Carson Susie of Leoville got the Fran Todd All-Heart scholarship valued at $2,500. For all the Major League scores and more, go to cjwwradio.com.
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0: Here's Dwight Yoakam. Turn it on, turn it up, and turn me loose on CJWW. It's 8:15 on this first day of school today for a lot of kids and parents across the province, and good luck to our teachers today as well, too. As let's get right into it, what are some things that we could celebrate on this September the 2nd? Well, today is Pierce Your Ears Day. It actually goes back a long way. Even Otzi the Iceman, who lived more than 5,000 years ago, he was discovered with pierced ears. Spalding Baseball Day today. This one celebrates Albert Spalding, who was born on this day in 1850. He was a professional pitcher before becoming the sporting goods pioneer behind Spalding, and his company went on to become an official baseball supplier to the major leagues. And if you've ever thrown a Spalding baseball before, you know that there's just no substitute for that. And also World Coconut Day today, celebrating one of those foods that's somehow a drink, a snack, an ingredient, an oil, and occasionally something people wear as a bra at a tropical themed party as well, too. A lot of versatility with those coconuts, and it highlights the importance of coconuts and coconut growers, particularly throughout the Asia Pacific region. So there you go. That's a few things you could celebrate on this September the 2nd.
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0: Disney and Carry On Country 600 CJWW. Well, we've got our birthdays and our anniversaries coming up around 8:40 this morning. And yes, Speck at the Ranch here today as well, too. So if you've got one of those, hey, give me a shout. Tell me all about it at 306-938-0600. You can also text it in to us as well to our Groundkeeper Lawn Fertilizer text line here today. And coming up with our Moo Crew Trivia Hour this morning, we've been talking about the CCMA Awards and just how excited we are for those to be rolling through on September the 19th. We're going to give you an opportunity to win some tickets during our trivia hour today. So don't go anywhere. Happy Wednesday. 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

0: the CJWW Newsroom, bringing you Saskatchewan's news first. Here's what's happening.
1: Good morning. It's 15 degrees at 8:30. I'm Venice Ferguson. Rain during the final weekend of August made the month much wetter than normal in Saskatoon. Stephen Berg is a meteorologist with Environment Canada.
2: Monthly was 65 millimeters, normal 42.5 millimeters, so it's 153% of normal. It was the 23rd wettest August on record. So it was pretty wet, and the nearby North Battleford is largely the same story.
1: North Battleford received 151% of normal precipitation in August, with Prince Albert at 141%. Estevan received just under 130 millimeters of rain in August, or 274% of normal. August was not wet for everyone, though. Moose Jaw received only 20 millimeters of rain, or one-third of normal. The City of Saskatoon is exploring the implementation of adaptive signal control technology to enhance the flow of traffic in the College Drive corridor. The technology adjusts traffic signal timing in real time based on current traffic conditions. The benefits include reduced travel times, decreased vehicle emissions, and reliable travel conditions. However, the price could be the downside. This is Jay Magus, Saskatoon's transportation director.
3: A very high-level preliminary cost estimate for Saskatoon is we're looking at around $50,000 capital per intersection. And it would require some operating funding for maintenance and updates, software updates. When we did our jurisdictional scan, that was looking at around $2,500 per intersection annually.
1: The three options presented by administration include not implementing anything, piloting the technology on Miller Avenue and Circle Drive North, and implementing on College Drive and or First Avenue. Committee voted to receive the information without taking any further steps at this time. Residents in the RM of Bigger are being asked to use caution after cougar activity was reported in the area. The RM said sightings or signs of cougar activity have been reported along Triumph Road from Highway 4, approximately 5 to 10 kilometers in. The municipality shared safety information from the government of Saskatchewan, reminding residents that although cougar encounters are uncommon, people should remain aware while outdoors. A cougar was also spotted in the Estevan area recently. During a news conference Tuesday after the Liberals swept three by-elections the day prior, reporters asked the Prime Minister about the status of the ongoing trade dispute between Canada and the U.S. Mark Carney says the goal has always been to stand up for Canada and that the government is doing their best to achieve that goal with the interests of Canadians in mind.
4: What's a clear message from last night in three very different ridings across this great diverse country is that Canadians are behind the plan of the government, which is first and foremost about building strong at home, diversifying with reliable partners, building Canada strong for all.
1: Carney says Canada is willing to return to the table when the U.S. is ready to take the negotiations seriously. I'm Venice Ferguson, CJWW News.
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1: The Environment Canada forecast for Saskatoon area, mainly sunny today. The wind becomes southeast 20, then increases to 40, gusting to 60 this afternoon. High 25, but the humidex is 30. Tonight, increasing cloudiness. Showers begin near midnight. There is a risk of a thunderstorm overnight, staying windy all night, and a low of 14. Tomorrow, showers ending near noon, then it clears off. There's also that risk of thunderstorm in the morning. Still breezy with the wind southeast gusting to 50, the high 23. The sun comes out on Friday, high 28. For the Prince Albert region, mainly sunny today, the wind southeast gusting to 50, a high of 24. Tonight becoming cloudy with 60% chance of showers, risk of thunderstorm, staying windy, and a low of 14. Tomorrow, risk of thunderstorm in the morning, showers throughout the day, and a high of 21, and a mix of sun and cloud for Friday, high 25. 13 in Spiritwood, Outlook, Kindersley. It's 14 in Rosetown, 12 in Watrous, 15 in Wynyard and in Humboldt, as well as Meadow Lake, Melfort. It's 16 in Regina, 17 in LaRonge. It's 14 in Nipawin, Hudson Bay, Swift Current, 13 in Moose Jaw and Lloydminster. In North Battleford, the wind is east-southeast, gusting 32, it's 14. Prince Albert, the wind is east-northeast 10, it's mostly cloudy and 13. Saskatoon, the wind is east-southeast 19, it's partly cloudy and it's 15 degrees. Gregor is in next with sports.
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8: Good morning, I'm Gregor. Before we get local, just quickly, not good for the Blue Jays. They lose 6-1 to Cleveland yesterday. They're now 2.5 back of the Guardians for that last AL wildcard spot. Looks like Dylan Cease to the mound today, though. Now, let's get to some hockey. And the game was billed as a rookie contest, but with even 90% of the players being 15 or just 16 years old, the Saskatoon Blades Prince Albert Raiders rivalry was definitely there yesterday. PA rallies for the 6-5 victory at SaskTel Center. Head coach Dan Da Silva said as much afterwards.
9: It was a good game. Like, I thought both teams battled hard, as you would expect in a PA Saskatoon rivalry.
8: Both the Blue and Gold and the Raiders back in action Friday. The Blades will be in Swift Current. Prince Albert comes home to take on Moose Jaw. Some other hockey notes off the ice. Anaheim announced that the franchise is retiring Regina-born Ryan Getzlaf's number 15 this season. That'll go up on January the 30th against Nashville. And the league also appears set to expand with a 33rd team in Texas. This will be for the 2029-30 season, but the exact location remains to be determined. Sounds like either Houston or Austin. Now football, and you can excuse former Husky star Daniel Weeb if his head is still a little in the clouds. Following last weekend's victory over Toronto, QB Trevor Harris presented him the game ball. He caught 6 passes. It remains to be seen if Weeb will be a starter again for Sunday's 61st edition of the Labor Day weekend classic when the green and white host arch rival Winnipeg in Regina. They're back on the practice field this morning. And finally, some golf. Canadians Corey Connors and Nick Taylor selected to the international team. This is for the President's Cup that goes down later this month at Medina. For all of the Major League scores and more, go to CJWW Radio.
0: Getting Saskatchewan's day going. It's the Moo Crew with Ben Brooks on CJWW.

0: Gary Chapin Carpenter, I Feel Lucky on CJWW. And it's 8:41. It's about that time. Time for our birthdays and our anniversaries today. And again, if you've got a birthday or an anniversary wish, hey, tell me all about it at 306-938-0600 or toll free 1-800-667-3727.
1: Happy anniversary to my younger brother, Cordell, and his wife, Cindy. Happy anniversary, you guys. Hope you have a wonderful day. I know you're in Regina, but just know that we all love you and have a great day.
0: And we've got Curtis Pescaway celebrating his birthday today. Also, Tammy Sweeney, the former TCU Place Chief Executive Officer, and Crystal Burchell, all celebrating here today. Hey, go ahead, birthday or anniversary.
2: Hi. I'd like to wish my wife, Stacy Rudolph, happy anniversary for 20 years now. Took care of me. We just gained a son-in-law last Saturday, so happy wedding anniversary first date to Mackenzie and Colby Sawatsky today. Thanks.
0: Thank you so much for that call, and congratulations. We have Austin Abrams turning 30, best known for playing Ethan on Euphoria, plus some roles in This Is Us. We have Damson Idris turning 35. British actor who broke out playing Franklin Saint on Snowfall and starred alongside Brad Pitt in F1. Joshua Henry turning 42, three-time Tony-nominated Broadway star who played Aaron Burr in Hamilton. We got Tiffany Hines turning 43. She's appeared in Devious Maids, Bones, and Nikita, and the Magnum P.I. reboot. Cat Williams, the Emmy-winning comedian, and of course his wild stand-up specials. He is 55 here today. We have Lennox Lewis, one of boxing's all-time great heavyweights. He is 61 today. Keanu Reeves turning 62, the man behind Neo in The Matrix, and of course, John Wick. And Terry Bradshaw, the four-time Super Bowl champion quarterback with the Pittsburgh Steelers, and he's made a whole second career for himself on TV with Fox NFL Sunday. He is 78 today. Go Steelers. And that is a look at the celebrities and people celebrating. And if it's you enjoying your special day today, hope you enjoy it from all your friends here at CJWW.
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0: Ricky Van Shelton, I've cried my last tear for you on CJWW. All right, let's take a peek at what's going on in the world of Hollywood. 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
0: Well, let's go with our Hollywood Minute. Grand Theft Auto 6 is breaking records, and the game isn't even out yet. Netflix released a 27-minute extended look at GTA 6 last week, featuring new gameplay and story details, and it became Netflix's most-watched title of the week, more than 31 million views in just 4 days. And it was exclusive to Netflix for only 6 hours before landing on YouTube, where millions more watched it. So safe to say, there's a lot of us excited for Grand Theft Auto 6 coming out later this year. Meanwhile, Taylor Swift and Travis Kelce's dog is officially a model. Their fluffy white Samoyed Wendy appears alongside Travis in Tommy Hilfiger's new fall campaign. Nobody's confirmed where the name Wendy came from, but theories range from Wendy and Peter Pan, which Taylor referenced in her music, to Wendy Peppercorn from The Sandlot, who happened to be one of Travis's childhood crushes. And Lisa Kudrow still loves Friends and its fans, but please stop asking her to sing Smelly Cat. Kudrow says fans still stop her and ask her to perform Phoebe's famous song, and her response is pretty straightforward. She really doesn't want to do it. And on the topic of Friends, Netflix is releasing a 3-part documentary about Matthew Perry on October the 27th. It's called The One About Matthew Perry, a nod to the way Friends episodes were titled, and we'll look at his rise to fame, his life as Chandler Bing, and new details surrounding his private struggles. And that is your Hollywood Minute.
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0: Some late birthday greetings coming in. Birthday wishes going out to Carmen Shipman from Roxine and Len today. And also a happy birthday going out to Tina in Unity. That comes to us from Gordy this morning. But a happy birthday to you, Tina, from Mom and Dad today. Here's the Hunter Brothers.

0: the CJWW Newsroom, bringing you Saskatchewan's news first. Here's what's happening.
1: Good morning. It's 15 degrees at 9 o'clock. I'm Venice Ferguson. As kids make their way back to the class this week, the Saskatchewan RCMP reminds drivers to stay mindful in school zones. RCMP Inspector Lee Knelson says last year, officers issued 1,200 tickets in school zones and around school buses.
2: 849 of those 1,200 were actually tickets and warnings for exceeding the speed limit in a school zone. So quite a disturbing number, something that we really need to take a look at and say, are we really maintaining that safe school zone?
1: His safety tips for drivers include reducing speed, stop for school buses, obey the crossing guards, watch for cyclists, and avoid making U-turns in a school zone. The Saskatchewan Court of Appeal has upheld an arbitrator's ruling that Sask Energy improperly required five employees to undergo drug and alcohol testing following two separate gas line strikes.

0: Introducing the new Crush It Hard Iced Tea from the makers of Provincial Vodka. Crush It tastes like
1: victory. Or a factor in either incident. The airport at Wollaston Lake in northern Saskatchewan will undergo $11.6 million of infrastructure improvements. The money will be used to repair the airport's sole runway and upgrade beacons and runway lighting. The federal government says the improvements of the lighting will be important during extended periods of winter darkness. And the intersection at the entrance to Lake Country Co-op Leisure Center in Prince Albert is getting a makeover after reports of safety concerns and improper lane use. The city of Prince Albert has been awarded $100,000 through the SGI Traffic Safety Fund grant program. During construction, full access will remain in place for each business, including the nearby A&W and a hotel.
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1: The Environment Canada forecast for Saskatoon area, mainly sunny today. The wind becomes southeast 20, then increases to 40, gusting to 60 this afternoon. High 25, but the humidex is 30. Tonight, increasing cloudiness. Showers begin near midnight. There is a risk of a thunderstorm overnight, staying windy all night, and a low of 14. Tomorrow, showers ending near noon, then it clears off. There's also that risk of thunderstorm in the morning. Still breezy with the wind southeast gusting to 50, the high 23. The sun comes out on Friday, high 28. For the Prince Albert region, mainly sunny today, the wind southeast gusting to 50, a high of 24. Tonight becoming cloudy with 60% chance of showers, risk of thunderstorm, staying windy, and a low of 14. Tomorrow, risk of thunderstorm in the morning, showers throughout the day, and a high of 21, and a mix of sun and cloud for Friday, high 25. 13 in Spiritwood, Outlook, Kindersley. It's 14 in Rosetown, 12 in Watrous. 15 in Wynyard and in Humboldt, as well as Meadow Lake, Melfort. It's 16 in Regina, 17 in LaRonge. It's 14 in Nipawin, Hudson Bay, Swift Current, 13 in Moose Jaw and Lloydminster. In North Battleford, the wind is east-southeast, gusting 32, it's 14. Prince Albert, the wind is east-northeast 10, it's mostly cloudy and 13. Saskatoon, the wind is east-southeast 19, it's partly cloudy and it's 15 degrees. I'm Venice Ferguson, CJWW News.
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0: John Barry, she's taking a shine on Country 600 CJWW. All right, let's go. It is our Moo Crew Trivia Hour. Today, we're going to give you the opportunity to win two tickets to the CCMA Awards. Coming up September the 19th. Actually, just got off the phone with the Reckless this morning. Yeah, they're up for Duo of the Year, Fans' Choice of the Year as well, too. We're going to play you that interview coming up after 10 o'clock here this morning. But they're pumped to be coming for the CCMA Awards. And if you want to go on us, you got a chance to win your way in right now. Question for you today. One of the biggest cultural differences around the world comes in more than 2,700 different forms. What is it? Again, one of the biggest cultural differences around the world comes in more than 2,700 different forms. What could it be? 306-938-0600, toll-free, 1-800-667-3727.
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0: Sunil Towns and Sunshine's Free on CJWW as the Moo Crew Trivia Hour continues. And the question for you today was, one of the biggest cultural differences around the world comes in more than 2,700 different forms. What could it be? Hey, CJWW, what's your guess?
1: Yeah, good morning. Is it prayers?
0: It's not prayers. Nope. Guesses off our Groundkeeper Lawn Fertilizer text line. We had Gord, who says different ways to dress. We have Shell, who says different types of cheese out there. And Marina, who says different traditions. Not quite what I was looking for, so let's give you another hint here today. Now, sometimes you hear this. Sometimes you don't. So it's something you could hear. Sometimes you don't hear it, though. And it's one of the biggest cultural differences around the world, coming in more than 2,700 different forms. What is it? 306-938-0600.
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4: All right, your forecast, mainly sunny in Saskatoon today. Winds 40, gusting up to 60. It's a high of 25. Then we've got some showers beginning near midnight tonight. Chance of a storm overnight as well. And winds are 40 to 60. It's a low of 14. We've got some rain tomorrow and the risk of a storm in the morning as well. Winds 30 to 50, high of 23. Into Friday, sunshine and a high of 28. Prince Albert, mainly sunny, up to 24 degrees today. Partly cloudy. Good chance of showers, possibly a storm tonight and a low of 14. We got some showers in the forecast tomorrow. Could see a storm as well and a high of 21. And into Friday, a mix of sun and cloud and a high of 25 degrees. Regina's the hot spot at 19. Kindersley the coldest at 15. Battleford sunny and 17. Prince Albert partly cloudy 16. And in Saskatoon, partly cloudy and east-southeast wind at 21, sitting at 18 degrees.

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0: That's the Judds. Love can build a bridge on Country 600 CJWW. Back in with our Moo Crew Trivia Hour this morning. And the question was for a chance at two tickets to the CCMA Awards coming up Sastel Center, September the 19th. One of the biggest cultural differences around the world comes in more than 2,700 different forms. Sometimes you hear this, sometimes you don't. What is it?
1: Is it how people greet one another?
0: No, it is not that. CJWW, what's your guess?
2: I think it's accents.
0: It is not accents. Nope. Hey, CJWW, what's your guess?
3: My guess is dogs.
0: Not that. Nope. All right, so none of those things. Let's give you one more hint here today. This should hopefully narrow it down for you. We have two official things of this in Canada. So two official things of this in Canada. Sometimes you hear it, sometimes you don't. It's one of the biggest cultural differences around the world, and it comes in more than 2,700 different forms. What is it? We're back with an answer and a winner coming up in just a moment.
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2: Hello?
0: Hey, is this Brenda?
2: It is.
0: It's Ben Brooks giving you a shout here from CJWW. Where do we catch you today?
2: Just at home.
0: Just at home? Did you have to send the kids off to school today?
2: Oh, God, no, I'm past that. It's just a day off from work, so.
0: Nice. Well, that was the big deal in our house today, making sure everybody was ready to go for the first day of school.
2: Yeah, so. I have a few nieces and nephews that are still going, so, yeah.
0: There you go. Well, hey, reason I'm giving you a call today is because you got our trivia question right this morning, Brenda.
2: Oh, awesome. Thank you.
0: One of the biggest cultural differences around the world comes in more than 2,700 different forms. What is that difference?
2: Languages.
0: How many do you know?
2: Oh, boy. A few.
0: A few? Really? I only know English.
2: Well, we do English, Ukrainian, some German, and some French in our household.
0: Nice. Well done. Yeah. Kudos to you for knowing that many.
2: Thank you.
0: Well, yeah, so we're going to hook you up with two tickets to the award show coming up here for September the 19th. How does that sound, Brenda?
2: Oh, that's so awesome. Thank you so much.
0: Hey, well, you're so welcome. But you know, if you want to win with the Moo Crew, there is something that everybody's got to do. Do you know what that is?
2: Moo?
0: That's right. Let's hear your best cow moo, Brenda.
2: Moo.
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0: 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From

0: from the CJWW Newsroom, bringing you Saskatchewan's news first. Here's what's happening.
1: Good morning. It's 18 degrees at 10 o'clock. I'm Venice Ferguson. For the first time in recent memory, Saskatchewan will not require the federal livestock tax deferral program. It allows producers and designated

0: Introducing the new Crush It Hard Iced Tea from the makers of Provincial Vodka. Crush It tastes like
1: victory. The Saskatchewan Assured Income for Disability Program took effect yesterday. The goal is to reduce paperwork, but there are still concerns about how people can access the program when it's needed. Christina Martins-Funk is the CEO of Inclusion Saskatchewan.
2: The waiting can be a barrier for people, as well as contacting the income assistance worker who is assigned to you. It can take a really long time to get a phone call back. And when we're talking about the very basic costs of living and people needing to have that money in order to live, every day really matters. And so we would like to see a reduction in wait times for returns of phone calls as well.
1: She says improving communication with income assistance workers would be a more meaningful improvement in the program. Last year, Saskatchewan RCMP officers issued 1,200 tickets in school zones and around school buses, 849 of which were issued for speeding. That from Inspector Lee Kennelson. As kids get back to the classroom, he's giving motorists some tips for ensuring everyone stays safe.
3: The posted speed limit in those school zones is 30 kilometers an hour across Saskatchewan, and they run from 7 in the morning to 7 at night all year long. So something very much we have to consider that.
1: His safety tips for drivers include reducing speed, stop for school buses, obey crossing guards, watch for cyclists, and don't make U-turns in the school zone. It is illegal.
4: Got news? Share it with Saskatchewan at 306-244-1925.
1: The Environment Canada forecast for Saskatoon area, mainly sunny today. The wind becomes southeast 20, then increases to 40, gusting to 60 this afternoon. High 25, but the humidex is 30. Tonight, increasing cloudiness. Showers begin near midnight. There is a risk of a thunderstorm overnight, staying windy all night, and a low of 14. Tomorrow, showers ending near noon, then it clears off. There's also that risk of thunderstorm in the morning. Still breezy with the wind southeast gusting to 50, the high 23. The sun comes out on Friday, high 28. For the Prince Albert region, mainly sunny today, the wind southeast gusting to 50, a high of 24. Tonight becoming cloudy with 60% chance of showers, risk of thunderstorm, staying windy, and a low of 14. Tomorrow, risk of thunderstorm in the morning, showers throughout the day, and a high of 21, and a mix of sun and cloud for Friday, high 25. 16 in Spiritwood, Rosetown, 15 in Outlook and Kindersley, 16 in Wynyard. It's 17 in Watrous and Humboldt, 19 in Regina and LaRonge, 17 in Meadow Lake, Nipawin, Hudson Bay. It's 18 in Melfort, 15 in Swift Current, 17 in Moose Jaw and Lloydminster. In North Battleford, the wind is southeast gusting 35, it's 17. Prince Albert, the wind is east 9, it's partly cloudy and it's 16. Saskatoon, the wind is east-southeast 21, it's partly cloudy and it's 18 degrees. I'm Venice Ferguson, CJWW News.
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0: It's Luke Bryan and Country Girl on Country 600 CJWW. And what's going on? It is Ben Brooks joining you this morning. I got tunes on the way. High Valley featuring Ricky Skaggs. Luke Combs will be in there for you too. Tyler Hubbard and more. And also, we get a chance to chat with Jen and Stu from the Reklaws. They're going to be performing at the CCMA Awards coming up on September the 19th over at Sastel Center. Going to ask them a little bit about what it's like hosting an award show, what it was like for them going on America's Got Talent, and so many more things. So stay tuned for that interview coming up next here on CJWW.
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0: Luke Combs and Be By You on Country 600 CJWW. And we've got some very special guests on the line.
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0: Well, they are one of the biggest duos in Canadian country music with 4 number one singles, hundreds of millions of streams, 8 Juno nominations, and an incredible 10 CCMA award wins. And you know what? They've taken Canadian country music all over North America, even putting themselves in front of Simon Cowell and millions of viewers on America's Got Talent. And they join us today getting ready for the CCMA awards coming up in a few weeks here. It is The Wreck Laws, Jenna and Stuart Walker. How are you guys doing today?
2: Howdy.
0: Where do we catch you guys this morning?
3: Oh, man, I'm in Toronto, and Stuart just got back to Nashville.
0: Wow.
2: Yeah, I just did the 17-hour drive yesterday, so glad to be back.
0: The 17-hour drive, what keeps you occupied in that 17-hour drive?
2: Oh, Audible. Audible books are an incredible thing. I'll tell you that.
0: There you go. Well, it's so great to have you guys on here. We're so pumped to see you in a few weeks. But we got to go back to 2024. You know, you guys had already accomplished so much in Canada. And then you decided to go on America's Got Talent. So what made you say, you know what, let's put ourselves through this and audition right in front of Simon Cowell?
3: Honestly, I don't know what was going through our heads. But honestly, it was such an opportunity that we almost had to say yes to it. And we're glad we did. I mean, it's not like we made it far in the competition. And I mean, it was scary to be like, hey, this is our career. Let's put it on the line to be judged by Simon Cowell.
0: Yeah.
3: But we did it. And honestly, it was because we wanted to perform that song, People Don't Talk About. And it was about our mom who we lost a couple years ago to mental health.
0: Yeah.
3: And we wanted to spread more awareness on that, and it turned out to be such a blessing. So many people had reached out after and told their stories and made us feel so not alone, and it's actually been a really special thing, and it keeps giving back. Like, we've seen such an uptick in streams from that song, even just recently, like more people finding our audition video, and it's cool to see.
0: Yeah, probably tough to perform that too. You know, I can't imagine getting on stage, and obviously you got your mom, you know, in your heads the whole time as you're performing that. And you guys did a phenomenal job, but it must have been tough.
2: Yeah, I mean, honestly, yes, she was on our minds pretty much the entire time. The entire experience kind of made us feel like she was there, because we grew up on this kind of wacky farm that was open to the public, and there were pig races and corn mazes and stuff. But like, backstage felt like Yeehaw Adventure Farm was what the farm was called. And there was like a chicken and a sword swallower and clowns and all sorts of acrobatic people. And I was like, mom is everywhere. And I think that that's how we got through it, is that we felt her presence or some sort of hand on us that kept us calm throughout the first audition. Cause it was, like you're saying, it was nerve wracking. Simon Cowell staring daggers at you, judging. It was not the most chill Saturday afternoon you can have.
0: Well, you know, a lot of our listeners are listening from the farm right now, so you got to tell us about this farm. You know, what was the Wreck Laws farm, or the Walker farm, I guess?
2: Go ahead, Jen.
3: Well, it's a long story, Ben, let me tell you. It was called Yeehaw Adventure Farm, and for every weekend in October for like 12 years, we dressed up like hillbillies. Not a joke. We would put on like Southern accents, and we did like pumpkin patch, haunted hayride, corn maze, haunted house, pig races. And honestly, that's kind of where we got our start. Our mom would send us out in the halftime show for the pig races, and we would play different songs. We sang all the time, and kind of definitely where we got our start. But yeah, my name was Fancy. Stuart's name was Billy Buck. Yeah. And we were from Yeehaw Adventure Farm.
0: And you still got a bit of the accent. I got to hear a little bit more of the accent if you still got it.
3: Oh, welcome down to Yeehaw Adventure Farm. My name's Fancy. You want to pick a pumpkin?
0: Oh, I love that. I love that so much. Well, we're going to come right back with more from Jen and Stu of the Wreck Laws in just a moment. Quick look at your weather forecast next.
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0: 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WW Weather. Forecast mainly sunny in Saskatoon, up to 25 degrees. We're going to see the winds kick up as well, 40 gusting to 60 this afternoon. Some increasing clouds tonight and some showers beginning near midnight. Could see a storm with that as well, a low of 14. Rain ending near noon tomorrow. Could see a storm as well and a high of 23. And into Friday, it's sunny in 28. The Prince Albert region, mainly sunny. 24 degrees today with winds 30 to 50. Good chance of showers and storms tonight, low 14. Looks like some rain and possibly a storm tomorrow, high of 21. Into Friday, it's a mix of sun and cloud in 25. Hotspots, Regina at 21. Coldest, Kindersley at 18. Battlefords are sunny in 20. Prince Albert, partly cloudy at 19. Saskatoon, partly cloudy. An east-southeast wind at 23, sitting at 20 degrees.

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0: Let's shift to the CCMA Awards coming up here. You guys have actually hosted the CCMA Awards as well, too. So I got to ask you, what's more nerve-wracking, waiting to hear your name called and hoping that you're winning an award, performing on the show, or hosting the entire thing?
2: Wow. I mean, the thing with the hosting, the lead up to it was definitely terrifying because there's so much to think about, and we wanted to like make sure we did an amazing job when we were given that opportunity. But like once you're doing it and it's kind of like a show, it's like once you're like two or three songs in, you're like, okay, we're good.
0: Yeah.
2: So I think once we were like in the mix of that night, it was good, but the lead up was definitely terrifying. I still get nervous playing live on television because it's like you got one shot. It's not a recording studio. So I think for me, playing live is still the scariest thing when it comes to television.
0: Yeah. How about you, Jen?
3: Yeah, I agree. Because it's all just live, you know, anything can happen. But I know it's such a dream for so many people. So to come back every year and to be invited to perform is it's a huge blessing. And we don't take it for granted for one day.
0: Yeah, well, and you guys are right back in the nomination circle, Group or Duo of the Year, and then Fans' Choice there as well, too. Is there any awards that stick out for you, you know, maybe your first CCMA award and just like, you know, finally we've made it, or is there any big awards that have come up that's just like, yeah, you know what, we remember that one because it reminds us of Mom or anything like that?
2: Yeah, I mean, I think the first one we ever won was Discovery Artist or Breakthrough Artist of the Year. I want to say 2018 or something like that. But that was in Hamilton. And then flash forward 5 years, we got to host in Hamilton. So it was like, that was a really big full circle moment, the fact that we performed for the first time on the awards in that arena. And then the next time we were there, we were hosting. It was like pretty eye-opening to us.
0: That's cool. And probably, you know, you guys have been working on that for 10 years. It's always funny, like a breakthrough artist, they give you that award and you guys have probably been working how long to make it work, right?
3: Oh, yeah. We're like, oh my gosh, we're gassed. It's pretty cool.
0: That's awesome. Well, I tell you what, everybody here in Saskatoon is so pumped to see you guys, and we can't wait for this, too. I was curious, do you guys have any fond memories of Saskatchewan, and what comes to your mind when you think of our province?
2: Definitely. I mean, I cannot personally. I really hope the weather is decent enough to run along the river, because the river in Saskatoon is so beautiful, and that city is just so great. There's so many like great bars and restaurants to go to. So I'm just looking forward to not having a crazy busy weekend and seeing all my friends and exploring the city, because it's a blast out there.
0: Yeah, and you, Jen?
3: I would say the same thing. I mean, we've performed out there a bunch, and every time we do, the fans just blow us away. They're so welcoming and they always have a good time, and honestly it's like one of our favorite places to be, so we're so glad it's there this year. It's so fun.
0: Well, you know, the city is already getting to be a buzz. There's been a whole bunch of shows kind of leading up to the award show that have been announced, and you just take it all in. You know what, we're there to have fun with you guys, and I hope you guys have fun as well too, and we can all just have one big party here in Saskatoon. We can't wait for it. Thank you guys for coming on today.
2: We can't wait.
3: Are we going to have a drink together, Ben?
0: You invite me, I will be wherever you are. I don't care where it is. you let me know and I'm there. So I can't wait.
3: Okay, let's do it.
0: How about you? Any new music coming up here in the next little bit that we need to know about?
2: Oh, yeah. We are. We just wrapped singing on the side of singing things for our new record. It's going to be over 10 new songs, and we're hoping to release within the next, hopefully, month. So, yes, very soon.
0: Awesome. Well, we'll have a drink to you guys at the CCMAs and a drink to that new album coming out here soon. So that
3: Yay.
0: Was right on. Thanks, guys. That was, of course, Jenna and Stuart Walker of The Rec Laws. You just flip Walker around, and that's how The Rec Laws comes to be. So thank you guys so much for spending some time with us here this morning, and good luck with that Fans Choice and the awards coming up here on September the 19th.
2: Thank
3: Great.
2: You, Ben.
3: Thank you
2: for
3: so
2: your time.
3: Much.
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0: That's Shania Twain, Any Man of Mine on Country 600 CJWW. Want to thank Jenna and Stuart of the Recklaws once again for joining us this hour, getting all excited and ready to go for the CCMAs coming up September the 19th over at Sastel Center. I know you're looking for some chances to win, and we've got one available right now on our website. 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That's got Tennille Arts, the Hunter Brothers, Patricia Conroy, George Fox, Brett Kissel, Kelsey Kulik, Jason McCoy, and Michelle Wright, all performing at TCU Place on September the 17th. That is a Thursday night show leading up to the CCMAs. 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

0: from the CJWW Newsroom, bringing you Saskatchewan's news first. Here's what's happening.
1: Good morning. It's 20 degrees at 11 o'clock. I'm Venice Ferguson. Rain during the final weekend of August made the month much wetter than normal in Saskatoon. Stephen Berg is a meteorologist with Environment Canada.
2: Monthly was 65 millimeters, normal 42.5 millimeters, so it's 153% of normal. It was the 23rd wettest August on record. So it was pretty wet, and nearby North Battleford is largely the same story.
1: North Battleford received 151% of normal precipitation in August, with Prince Albert at 141%. Estevan received just under 130 millimeters of rain in August, or 274% of normal. August was not wet for everyone, though. Moose Jaw received only 20 millimeters of rain, or one-third of normal. The City of Saskatoon is exploring the implementation of adaptive signal control technology to enhance the flow of traffic in the College Drive corridor. The technology adjusts traffic signal timing in real time based on current traffic conditions. The benefits include reduced travel times, decreased vehicle emissions, and reliable travel conditions. However, the price could be the downside. This is Jay Magus, Saskatoon's transportation director.
3: A very high-level preliminary cost estimate for Saskatoon is we're looking at around $50,000 capital per intersection. And it would require some operating funding for maintenance and updates, software updates. When we did our jurisdictional scan, that was looking at around $2,500 per intersection annually.
1: The three options presented by administration include not implementing anything, piloting the technology on Miller Avenue and Circle Drive North, and implementing on College Drive and or First Avenue. Committee voted to receive the information without taking any further steps at this time. Residents in the RM of Bigger are being asked to use caution after

0: Introducing the new Crush It Hard Iced Tea from the makers of Provincial Vodka. Crush It tastes like
1: victory. Which is first and foremost about building strong at home, diversifying with reliable partners, building Canada strong for all.
2: Carney says Canada is willing to return to the table when the U.S. is ready to take the negotiations seriously. I'm Venice Ferguson, CJWW News.
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2: The Environment Canada forecast for Saskatoon area, mainly sunny today. The wind becomes southeast 20, then increases to 40, gusting to 60 this afternoon. High 25, but the humidex is 30. Tonight, increasing cloudiness. Showers begin near midnight. There is a risk of a thunderstorm overnight, staying windy all night, and a low of 14. Tomorrow, showers ending near noon, then it clears off. There's also that risk of thunderstorm in the morning. Still breezy with the wind southeast gusting to 50, the high 23. The sun comes out on Friday, high 28. For the Prince Albert region, mainly sunny today, the wind southeast gusting to 50, a high of 24. Tonight becoming cloudy with 60% chance of showers, risk of thunderstorm, staying windy, and a low of 14. Tomorrow, risk of thunderstorm in the morning, showers throughout the day, and a high of 21, and a mix of sun and cloud for Friday, high 25. Spiritwood 18 is 21 in Rosetown, 20 in Outlook and Watrous, 18 in Kindersley, it's 19 in Wynyard and Humboldt, 21 in Regina, it's 20 in LaRonge, Meadow Lake, Melfort, Nipawin, Hudson Bay, Moose Jaw, and Lloydminster. It's 21 in Swift Current. In North Battleford, the wind is east-southeast gusting 39, it's 20. Prince Albert, the wind is east-southeast 14, partly cloudy and 19. Saskatoon, the wind is east-southeast 23, partly cloudy, it's 20 degrees. 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
8: Here are this morning's futures prices for Wednesday, September 2nd. November canola down $11.20. $830.70 a ton. January canola down $11.10, $841.20. March canola down $10.90, $849.20 a ton. In Chicago, November soybean down $0.01¾, $13.16 a bushel. December soybean oil down $1 at $0.7163. December soybean meal down $1.70, $350.90 a ton. December corn up $0.0025, $5.475 a bushel. December Chicago wheat down 0.75 cents, $7.83¼. December oats down 7½ cents, $3.74 a bushel. And those are this morning's futures prices, courtesy of RJ O'Brien Canada in Winnipeg.
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0: That's Carter, Faith, and Betty on Country 600 CJWW. You've got Ben Brooks with you today. And coming up in just a bit, not only some more great tunes from Morgan Wallen and the James Barker Band as we play Saskatoon's greatest country, but also we're going to tell you about a man in Swift Current that's been sentenced after assaulting somebody with a frozen pizza? Yeah, details in a bit.
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0: That's the James Barker Band in Wastin' Whiskey on CJWW. Well, here's a sentence I never thought I'd say on the radio. A man in Swift Current has been sentenced after assaulting somebody with a frozen pizza. The 34-year-old was reportedly intoxicated when he hit someone he knew with a pizza back in July. He's now been given a 12-month suspended sentence and a year of probation. I just keep thinking about the police report on this one, right? Weapon used in the assault, one frozen pizza. Was it thin crust, rising crust, meat lovers? Was it seized and put into an evidence locker? You know, I think it just gives whole new meaning to hand tossed, which is wild that now we're assaulting people with pizzas. Come on, guys.
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0: Weather. The forecast for you, mainly sunny in Saskatoon today. Winds are going to be 40, gusting up to 60 this afternoon. It's a high of 25. We've got some showers, possibly a storm coming later tonight and a low of 14. Showers and storms tomorrow and a high of 23. Into Friday, it's sunny up to 28 degrees. Prince Albert, mainly sunny, 24 degrees today. Good chance of showers and storms tonight, a low of 14. Got a good chance, full-blown rain and showers tomorrow and 21. And into Friday, it's a mix of sun and cloud and 25.

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1: Where'd you learn how to do that? 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We could be handling lunch that day and some great prizes to go along with it as well. As we say good luck to everybody getting Harvest 2026 going now.
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0: and Highway Money on CJWW, and he is up for a chance at winning some awards here at the CCMAs coming up in Saskatoon on September the 19th. Two CCMA nominations this year, including Fans Choice and Breakthrough Artist or Group of the Year. And I know that he's going to be around and doing some shows leading up to the big night. So congratulations to him on his nominations. And hey, if you want a chance at winning some tickets to the award show and some other great prizes, check out that win tab over at CJWWradio.com. 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Shenandoah coming right up. And our news information updates with Jason Lee waiting in the wings. Prime Cuts, your 90s at noon, coming up for you too. Happy Wednesday. Hope you're enjoying it from all your friends here at CJWW, and certainly hope the kids are having a great first day at school as well.
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0: the CJWW Newsroom, bringing you Saskatchewan's news first. Here's what's happening.
1: Good afternoon. It's 22 degrees at 12 o'clock. I'm Venice Ferguson. Coming up, Saskatchewan businesses get a financial boost to battle U.S. tariffs. In sports, Ouellette on the field at Riders practice today with a helmet and jersey on. In agribiz, harvest scouting important for future canola crops. If you see news where you're at, call us 244-1925. Today, the federal government announced $11.6 million for 10 projects led by 8 Saskatoon-based organizations through the Regional Tariff Response Initiative. The federal government says it is helping Saskatchewan businesses respond to the immediate pressures created by U.S. tariffs. The investments are targeted at supporting new equipment, automation, marketing, market diversification, and expanded production. Some of the supported projects include Depker Industries, which is going to get $1.7 million to install production equipment to expand the number of different trailer products manufactured to include Peerless and Skona brands, which will increase capacity and diversify markets. $1 million is going to implement a new enterprise resource planning system to improve productivity at Depker Industries. Drake Meat Processors will receive $2.2 million to purchase equipment to expand and automate a sausage and beef production line in Saskatoon, while another $1 million is going towards equipment to expand and automate a cured pork production line in Saskatoon. And RMD Engineering is receiving $1 million to install production equipment to improve productivity and diversify markets. Last year, Saskatchewan RCMP issued 1,200 tickets in school zones and around school buses, 849 of which were issued for speeding. That from Inspector Lee Kinnelson as kids get back to the classroom. He's giving motorists some tips to ensure everyone stays safe.
2: The posted speed limit in those school zones is 30 kilometers an hour across Saskatchewan, and they run from 7 in the morning to 7 at night all year long. So something very much we have to consider that.
1: His safety tips for drivers include reducing speed, stop for school buses, obey the crossing guards, watch for cyclists, and avoid making U-turns in the school zone, which is illegal. The City of Prince Albert is encouraging students and families to ride the bus on this, the first day back to class. All public transit in Prince Albert is free, including access transit. The city's community mobility coordinator says the free transit day helps students get to school, purchase their passes, and get familiar with their routes. The City of Saskatoon is exploring the implementation of adaptive signal control technology to enhance the flow of traffic in the College Drive corridor. The technology adjusts traffic signal timing in real time based on current traffic conditions. The benefits include reduced travel times, decreased vehicle emissions, and reliable travel conditions. However, the price is a bit of a downside. Here's Jay Magus, Saskatoon's transportation director.
3: A very high-level preliminary cost estimate for Saskatoon is we're looking at around $50,000 capital per intersection. And it would require some operating funding for maintenance and updates, software updates. When we did our jurisdictional scan, that was looking at around $2,500 per intersection annually.
1: The three options presented by administration include not implementing anything, piloting the technology on Miller Avenue,

0: Introducing the new Crush It Hard Iced Tea from the makers of Provincial Vodka. Crush It tastes like
1: victory. ...percent of normal precipitation due to a system which brought substantial rain during the final 2 days of the month. Environment Canada meteorologist Stephen Berg says it was drier in places such as Swift Current and Moose Jaw.
2: The nature, I guess, of convective rainfall, you get a lot in some places and not very much in others. Moose Jaw only had a third of their normal precipitation for the month, or 20 millimeters, as opposed to 61 millimeters, which is their normal.
1: August temperatures averaged out to normal for most locations. However, the first part of August was cooler than usual, with the temperatures picking up in the last 10 days of the month. The Bank of Canada is holding its key interest rate at 2.25%. This is Bank of Canada Governor Tiff Macklem.
3: Economic growth in Canada has picked up after stalling over the past year. That puts us on a stronger footing as the Canadian economy faces new challenges. But uncertainty about the sustainability of the rebound has increased with new U.S. trade actions. Second, the ongoing conflict in the Middle East is keeping energy prices higher for longer, and this has increased the upside risks to our inflation outlook. And third, the Bank of Canada is committed to keeping inflation close to 2% over time. We will be a source of stability for as Canadians navigate shifting global developments.
1: The Bank of Canada's policy rate remains at 2.25% after a seventh straight hold. In business news, the TSX is trading up by 167 points at 35,993. The Dow is trading up by 218 points at 52,986. Oil, West Texas Intermediate, trading up at $90.99 U.S. per barrel. The Canadian dollar trading up at 72.239 cents U.S. Today's internet news poll question, if the federal government extends the excise tax holiday on gas, will it help your household with affordability issues? 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Previously, we asked, in order to fulfill back-to-school shopping needs, is your household cutting back on other purchases to afford it? 65% said no, 35% said yes. I'm Venice Ferguson, CJWW News.
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1: The Environment Canada forecast for Saskatoon, an area mix of sun and cloud today. The wind southeast gusting to 60 this afternoon, high 25. Increasing cloudiness tonight. Showers, risk of thunderstorm overnight and early tomorrow morning. Wind southeast gusting to 60, low 14. Tomorrow, showers ending near noon. Then it clears off, but staying breezy with the wind southeast gusting to 50, the high 23. Sunny and a high of 28 on Friday. For the Prince Albert region, mix of sun and cloud today. The wind southeast gusting to 50, high 24. Becoming cloudy overnight, there is a chance of showers, and there is a risk of thunderstorm overnight and into the early morning. Staying windy and a low of 14. Tomorrow, showers, high 21. Friday, mix of sun and cloud, high 25. It's 21 in Spiritwood, 25 in Rosetown, Outlook 23. It's 20 in Kindersley, 21 in Wynyard. It's 24 in Watrous, 25 in Regina. It's 22 in Humboldt, LaRonge, Melfort, Nipawin, 23 in Meadow Lake. It's 21 in Hudson Bay, 25 in Swift Current, Moose Jaw, 24 in Lloydminster. In North Battleford, the wind is east-southeast gusting 52. It's 23. Prince Albert, the wind is east-southeast gusting 36. It's mostly cloudy and 23. Saskatoon, the wind is east-southeast 27. It's mostly cloudy and 22 degrees. Les Lazarick is in next with sports.
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8: Good afternoon, I'm Les Lazarick with CJWW Sports. Since being on the CFL six-game injured list isn't a hard and fast timeline, the fact that Regina Media Snoop spotted American running back A.J. Ouellette with a helmet and jersey on as the Saskatchewan Roughriders returned to the practice

0: field this morning will leave Rider Nation cautiously optimistic for a return this week. Ouellette has sat out the last five green and white games with a knee injury suffered in Edmonton back on August 1st. He's only played four of the 11 Saskatchewan games this season. The Rough Riders are getting ready to host arch rival Winnipeg this Sunday in the 61st edition of the Labor Day Weekend Classic. On the other side of the who's on the field and who's not ledger, cornerback Marcus Sales, Will linebacker Josh Woods, and special teams performer and former U of S Huskies star linebacker Nick Weeb were absent today. To baseball, where after being dominated in last night's first game of the series in Cleveland by Guardians right-hander Calvin Williams, it is incumbent that the Blue Jays get similar pitching performances over the next two contests from aces Dylan Cease and Jose Soriano for Toronto to stay in the wildcard hunt. Williams struck out a career-high 13 and allowed just two singles in seven innings, leading Cleveland to a 6-1 win and moving the 70 and 68 Guardians 2.5 games ahead of the 68 and 71 Jays in the chase for the third and final American League wildcard playoff spot. Cease pitches tonight for Toronto. To hockey, where the roster number should be down a few more, maybe quite a few more, for the Saskatoon Blades following yesterday's 6-5 rookie game setback to the Prince Albert Raiders at SaskTel Center. Of the 18 Bridge City Bunch skaters, all wore full cage face protection, indicating the likelihood that they will eventually be returned to their under-18 teams for this season, with the exception of three prospects who wore half visors. Those were 2025 first-round prospects draft pick Kane Martinyuk, fellow forward Gavin Anderson from Warroad, Minnesota, and defenseman Liam Brooks from Duluth, Minnesota. Here's blue and gold bench boss Dan DeSilva on the possibility of that trio sticking around for the upcoming season.
1: They all three of them had good camps, and things showed okay here today for the most part, and then they'll be moving on here through the rest of the week and into the weekend, and we'll see what they can do against tougher competition. Like I just said, like it only gets harder and faster from here, so there's going to have to be another level to their game if they want to stick around for the season.
0: Saskatoon's next preseason action is Friday in Swift Current. CJWW will have the broadcast of that exhibition contest, beginning with pregame chatter at 6:45 and the play-by-play at 7 o'clock. Meanwhile, PA is home to Moose Jaw on Friday at 7 at the Arthauser Center. Meantime, Tiger Woods pleaded no contest to a reckless driving charge, and his driver's license was suspended for 5 years today following a rollover crash in March in Florida, where he initially was accused of driving under the influence. 50-year-old Woods was arrested in March after his SUV clipped the truck and rolled over on its side on a beachside residential road near his home on Jupiter Island. A sheriff's report said deputies found two pain pills in his pocket and he showed signs of impairment. He did a breathalyzer test, which came out negative, but refused to take a urine test. He pleaded not guilty to the original DUI charge. That's CJWW Sports. I'm Les Lazarick. My parting shot is next.
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0: These are my reactions to the headlines in today's Star Phoenix Sports section. First headline, Rough Riders barely averted falling along CFL roadside. Team ended spell of uninspired play. My reaction, basically what Daryl Davis wrote is that Saskatchewan managed to put together a decent second half performance and were able to come from behind and defeat a Toronto team that they should be able to beat. That is, if they had a healthy lineup. While some fans want to take pot shots at Trevor Harris for looking old and ineffective in the last few games, remember that he doesn't have the receiver core to throw to right now that he had at the beginning of the season. I actually give the 40-year-old credit for being able to get the ball to Keyshawn Johnson, the lone top-notch receiver in the lineup, as many times as he has been able to. In addition, kudos to Del Duncan Busby and Saskatchewan Huskies alumnus Daniel Weeb for stepping up with some big and timely catches to help Harris out. However, the green and white miss having A.J. Ouellette at running back, Albert Awachi at fullback slash tight end, Samuel Emelis and Kean Schaefer-Baker at receiver, Roland Milligan Jr. at defensive halfback, and Tavon Campbell at boundary cornerback. The next man up bravado is to be expected from the Riders, especially head coach Corey Mace, but the CFL is catching on, and the team isn't safely tucked away in a playoff spot just yet. Next headline, Habs positioned well as salaries spike. NHL contracts on rise, but still pale in comparison to other pro sports leagues. Reaction? Very true. Like it or not, ice hockey, as many Americans that are casual fans and observers are, compared to the hardcore group that we have here in Canada, just don't rate with the NFL, NBA, and Major League Baseball in the excited states. That's why you'll likely never see another Canadian-based franchise in the NHL, while expansion to places like Houston and Atlanta for a third time, are inevitable. The hope is that the South will learn to appreciate the combination of speed, skill, and physicality that hockey brings to the table, not to compete with the NFL, but to possibly win over some millennials away from pro basketball and baseball. Best of luck with that. That's my parting shot. I'm Les Lazarick, and it turned out nice again.
3: It feels good to get the last of the crop in the bin.
4: Sure does. 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
6: CJWW is Saskatchewan's agriculture leader.
7: Good afternoon, I'm Neil Billinger with CJWW's AgriBiz. The canola harvest still in the very early stages on the prairies, but the one common theme is variable staging in quite a few regions. Ian Epp is the extension agrologist with Sask Oil Seeds.
8: More uneven your crop maybe requires a little bit more special management. I know a lot of growers maybe don't have a swather anymore, but the swather still is a good tool for those really uneven crops. And then just if you're timing your various pesticide applications, you can make. So glyphosate's our first opportunity. Got to be careful we're not applying too green. We're getting that timing right. And given that you have kind of all the options, you might be using a couple on the farm. Reglan works really well to speed up the last crop and get it ready to go. Glyphosate can have a fit with some weed control. And the swather is still a good tool as well. So this time of year, I kind of like growers to survey their canola fields, what's all happened to them all summer, and then, you know, look at the variety of options available and pick the one that fits the field for this year.
7: Epp says it's important to monitor for any harvest losses.
8: Harvest losses are particularly challenging canola. Really small seeds mean it's a fine line between blowing it out the back of the combine, but also having a reasonable sample going into the hopper. So certainly as we get into canola harvest, the big thing for growers is just to, the settings used last year are a great starting point, but then we have to be checking. We have to be checking behind the combine to see, are my losses okay? Conditions can change. The canola is just barely ready, might thrash very differently. And canola, when you're harvesting at plus 30 degrees on a hot day, those settings may not work at 15 degrees later that day in the same field, just because air temperature, all of these things matter. So the big thing for growers is to be constantly checking their combines for canola losses.
7: Drop pans are a handy tool.
8: For growers, if you have a drop pan or if you're looking to buy a drop pan, they are available in the market. And with a click of the button, you can drop a pan underneath your combine and then measure up how much canola is in there and assess what my losses are. They acceptable? Ideally, we should be able to get to well under a bushel an acre, but it's very common to find growers that maybe haven't checked their combines and see two or three bushels going out the back of the combine. If you don't have a drop loss pan, some sort of catch pan underneath, anything to just catch whatever's coming out the back of the combine and be able to quantify that and then measure that and then make the adjustments as needed.
7: Harvest also a good time to assess the damage caused by disease over the growing season.
8: Blackleg numbers have been creeping up for a while, and they continue to creep up this year. We had really good infection periods early May, June. So growers should definitely be assessing their crops for blackleg. That can be done at 60% seed color change or kind of swathing glyphosate pre-harvest timing. And then sclerotinia as well. Sclerotinia is driven 100% by the weather. Wet early and then wet through parts of flowering means we have high potential for sclerotinia. Lots of people were spraying, but now's the time to assess. There's nothing we can do about these diseases now. It's all about assessing, did we make the right calls? What decisions should we make differently for next year? With something like blackleg, if you are unhappy with your blackleg, you're seeing quite a bit of blackleg, seed variety for next year or next time you grow canola on that field is your biggest tool. So, you know, a good assessment now just makes us smarter in the future and maybe explains why some of the crop may be premature ripening. If your crop is part of its are ripening prematurely, we should make sure, you know, is that sclerotinia? Is that blackleg? It could also be verticillium, which we're seeing more. And the key thing with that is if you have disease canola, don't swath it too early. Don't make a management decision too early based on the disease canola. There might not be a lot of yield potential in that. Make sure we're focusing on the healthy plants in the field. Those are the ones we really want to manage.
7: The same goes for inspecting insect damage.
8: Cabin seed pod weevil is an invasive pest, one that we've seen in the southwest part of Saskatchewan for a while. This year, you could find them almost anywhere in the province. The thing to be looking now is to be looking for exit holes. So they actually lay their eggs in the pods, and then those larvae, they eventually leave. And so to look in your pods and look for exit holes, to see some exit holes in your canola, little holes on your canola pods, it's not a big deal. But if a quarter of your pods have exit holes or more, certainly maybe we should have made the insecticide application or been looking for that. So just one of those things to check and maybe plan differently or assess for next year.
7: Ian Epp is the extension agrologist with Sask Oilseeds.
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11: This is Kiana Bohr, Agri-Environmental Specialist with the Saskatchewan Ministry of Agriculture out of the Regional Office in Outlook. When healthy, native rangelands are diverse and resilient ecosystems that can recover quickly from disturbances like drought, grazing pressure, or fire. A rangeland health assessment is a tool used to evaluate how well a rangeland ecosystem is functioning. The assessment looks at key ecological functions including forage production, site stability, water capture, nutrient cycling, and plant diversity. So when evaluating a site, we would look at five different indicators in the field. First is the plant community present. Second, the presence of invasive weeds. Then the vegetation layers present, if there's bare soil or erosion. And lastly, litter amount and distribution of litter across the site. Each indicator that was just listed is scored and compared to a healthy reference site with similar potential. The results help guide management decisions that support both rangeland health and productivity. An example of what you might see during a rangeland health assessment might be uneven litter distribution across the site. So this suggests that there's uneven grazing distribution across the pasture. Another example could be a rangeland that's dominated by less palatable increaser species, so like pasture sage or blue gramma grass, which this indicates overutilization of the pasture or just that one site. So how can we improve these areas to increase rangeland health and productivity? By changing management. Actions like adding a strategically placed cross fence or adding a new water development might help influence where animals are grazing and give the option to start a rotational or deferred grazing system that allows native plants time to rest and regrow. A rangeland health assessment is more than just a score. It's a valuable tool for making informed management decisions and maintaining healthy, productive rangelands for the future. The Saskatchewan Rangeland Health Assessment Protocol and Workbook was recently updated, and you can find it on the Saskatchewan Prairie Conservation Action Plan website. And there's also funding for rangeland management-related activities under the Sustainable Canadian Agricultural Partnership. I'm Kiana Bohr, and this has been Saskig Now Radio. For more information, call the Agriculture Knowledge Center at 1-866-457-2377.
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7: This is the futures market report for Wednesday, September 2nd. November canola down $15.50, $826.40 a ton. January canola down $15.70, $836.60 a ton. March canola down $15.40, $844.70 a ton. December Minneapolis wheat up a cent and a quarter, $7.78 a bushel. December Kansas City wheat down 10 and three quarters, $8.34.50. And December Chicago wheat down $7.75 per bushel. December corn down a cent and a quarter, $5.44 per bushel. November soybean down a nickel, $13.12 a bushel. Now here is the rest of the news from Chicago.
13: I'm Dan Bossi on Wednesday, September 2nd. Chicago Board of Grain futures are lower following big rallies in recent days. The market appears to be setting back ahead of private crop estimates that'll be out in the next couple of days. Now, first on the agenda will be Stone X coming out with their corn yield. Trade will be looking for a corn yield over 180 bushels an acre as Stone X was high as we look backwards to their August estimate. Then we have of course, find S&P Global and Ag Resource coming out later in the week and reminding everybody that the markets are closed on Monday for the Labor Day holiday. That, of course, is causing traders to trim positions. Overall, however, the Black Sea remains closed. U.S. corn yield estimates are still declining. Weather still looks threatening for the soybean crop, so the break is being bought early this morning by many funds that look for higher prices longer term. Overall, South American weather is featuring some rain, which means that early soybean planting will be normal. Until next time, I'm Dan Bossy.
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16: This is the rural weather forecast for the Saskatoon, Waka, Watrous, and Outlook regions. Mix of sun and cloud this afternoon. Windy as well. Southeast 40 to 60, high of 25. Increasing cloud tomorrow. Showers beginning near midnight. Risk of an overnight thunderstorm. Remaining windy, low 14. Showers ending late tomorrow morning. Then clearing. Southeast wind 30, high of 23. Outlook for Friday, sunshine and 28. Kindersley, Rosetown, Bigger, North Battleford, Unity. Mix of sun and cloud this afternoon. Very windy. Southeast 50. Gusting to 70. Slight chance of a shower, high of 28. Becoming cloudy with showers this evening. Risk of an overnight thunderstorm. Wind diminishing to southeast 30 to 50. Low going down to 12. Clearing tomorrow morning. South wind 30 to 50. High 25. Mix of sun and cloud Friday, 28. Spiritwood, Shelbrooke, and Prince Albert. Mix of sun and cloud today. Southeast wind 30 to 50. High of 24. Partly cloudy this evening. Then becoming cloudy after midnight. 60% chance of overnight showers. Risk of a thunderstorm. East wind 30 to 50. Low 14. Showers tomorrow. Risk of a morning thunderstorm. Southeast wind 20. High of 21. Mix of sun and cloud Friday 25. Melfort, Tisdale, Nipawin, Humbleton, Wynyard. Mix of sun and cloud this afternoon. Southeast wind 30 to 50. High of 24. A few clouds tonight. Southeast wind 30 to 50. Low 14. Increasing cloud with showers tomorrow morning. Risk of a midday thunderstorm. Southeast wind 30 to 50. High of 22. Sunny on Friday 26.
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0: 9600 CJWW Prime Cuts, your 90s at noon, with a song that was penned by Keith Hinton and Brett Cartwright. Billy Ray Cyrus released that one back in June of 1993. He made it that the first single from his platinum-selling second album, It Won't Be the Last. Went top five for Billy Ray, peaking at number three, In the Heart of a Woman. Wednesday afternoon, good afternoon. I'm Jason Lee. Thanks for making us a part of your day today. Reminder to slow down for the school zones. Back to school, kids. Hope you have a great day. We got your 90s country spinning through the lunch hour. This next Prime Cut is a song that Randy Travis and Warner Brothers released in May of 94. By September 3rd of that year, Randy Travis would show up in the top spot in the Billboard Country Singles chart with one called Whisper My Name. I'm playing it for you next on Prime Cuts.
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0: Country 600 CJWW Saskatoon. Prime Cuts, your 90s at noon, brought to you today by the Grosvenor Park Shopping Center. There's a Prairie Oyster release from 1994. That was the third single from their Only One Moon album. A song that was released in Canada in April of 1994. It peaked at number 7 in January of 1995. Then Prairie Oyster released that single in the U.S. in October of 1995. Not quite the same chart traction as it had here in their home country of Canada. It's called Black Eyed Susan. Along with Jason Lee, Country Court will be back in session after 1 o'clock. Merle Haggard returns with Hungry Eyes, a two-time winner and hungry for a third straight win. We'll see what challenger standing in his way. We'll need your vote after 1 o'clock. Coming up next on Prime Cuts, your 90s at noon, a song that Tanya Tucker released in May of 92. It was the fourth single from her What Do I Do With Me album. The song itself went top 5, peaking at number 4. If your heart ain't busy tonight, next on Saskatoon's original country music radio station, CJWW.
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1: Country 600 CJWW, Prime Cuts, your 90s at noon. That song was first recorded by Newgrass Revival. They included the track on their 1989 Capitol album titled Friday Night in America. Then Garth Brooks recorded the song and released it in late 1999. It was the final single from his Sevens album, an album he released in 1997. As for the song, it reached number 13 south of the border, top 20 at country radio in Canada. It made it as high as number 18. From Garth Brooks, do what you gotta do. We gotta give you some weather details. We'll do that next. Prime Cuts brought to you today by the Grosvenor Park Shopping Center.
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2: CJWW is your connection to everything country music, with Canada's biggest week in country music coming up in a couple of weeks, and the CCMA Awards on September 19th, and one of the artists that'll be in Saskatoon for the event. And we don't get it that often, so make sure to get out and be a part of some of the shows and the parties and the awards and all the great events surrounding the Canadian Country Music Awards. It was in Kelowna last year. After Saskatoon this year, it'll be off to St. John's, Newfoundland, and who knows when it comes back again. So take advantage of it while it's here. And one of the many Canadian country music artists, and they're coming from all over to be a part of Country Music Week. One of them is Jason McCoy, who will be performing at the CCMA Legends Show on Thursday, September 19th. We got a chance for you to win tickets to the Legends Show coming up this afternoon, so stick around for more details. We'll get you a prime cut from Jason McCoy here right away. First, though, a look at your forecast, beginning with the Saskatoon area. Mix of sun and cloud this afternoon, wind gusting southeast to 60, high 25 today. Increasing cloud tonight with showers beginning near midnight. Risk of an overnight thunderstorm, still windy tonight, low 14. Showers ending near noon tomorrow with a risk of a morning thunderstorm and then clearing. Wind gusting southeast to 50 for your Thursday and a high of 23. For the Prince Albert region, this afternoon, mix of sun and cloud, wind gusting southeast to 50, high of 24. Partly cloudy tonight, more cloud rolling in overnight with a chance of overnight showers, risk of an overnight thunderstorm, gusting east wind to 50, low 14. Showers tomorrow with a risk of a morning thunderstorm and a high of 21. For weather where you are anytime, go to CJWWradio.com. In North Battle for this hour, it's sunny and 23. Prince Albert, mostly cloudy, 23. Saskatoon, mostly cloudy, gusting southeast wind 43 kilometers per hour. It's 24 degrees. On Prime Cuts, your 90s at noon to 1995 with Jason McCoy. 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

0: CJWW Newsroom, bringing you Saskatchewan's news first. Here's what's happening.
1: Good afternoon. It's 24 degrees at 1 o'clock. I'm Venice Ferguson. Another overpass has been struck by a semi, but this time it's west of Saskatoon. Social media posts show a semi after it hit the train bridge near Borden Bridge on Highway 16 westbound. The highway hotline says the highway is down to one lane due to the bridge strike, and RCMP are on site. A photo is in our online story. It's the seventh straight hold for the Bank of Canada after it announced this morning its key interest rate is being held again at 2.25%. Saskatoon Police Service is offering up some advice regarding first day of school photos and protecting a child's privacy. Lots of families use signs to indicate their name, age, and grade, among other details. The Saskatoon Police Service school resource officers suggest families sharing these photos online should consider leaving out the child's name, school name, logo, or location, the teacher's name, age, or grade, and home address, neighborhood, bus stop, or daily routine. As well, before posting, check the background of the photo for any identifying details such as house numbers, street signs, vehicle license plates, or landmarks. You can review your social media privacy settings and avoid adding location tags as well. The police say the safest first day signs are kept simple and the photos are shared only with the people you trust. The Saskatchewan Court of Appeal has upheld an arbitrator's ruling that Sask Energy improperly required five employees to undergo drug and alcohol testing following two separate gas line strikes. In a unanimous decision released on August 26, the court dismissed Sask Energy's appeal and confirmed compensation awards ranging from $1,500 to $2,000 for the affected workers, all represented by Unifor Local 649. The grievances arose after two workplace incidents. In July 2019, Sask Energy crew struck a buried gas line near Moose Jaw during trenching operations. In March 2020, a worker struck a buried gas line while excavating on White Bear First Nation. Sask Energy required the employees involved to undergo drug and alcohol testing under its workplace policy. All tests came back negative. The Wollaston Lake Airport in northern Saskatchewan will see some infrastructure improvements begin as $11.6 million in funding heads their way. The money will be used to repair the airport's sole runway and upgrade beacons and runway lighting. The federal government says the improvements will be important during extended periods of winter darkness. This is the third project the Wollaston Lake Airport has received funding for through Transport Canada's Airports Capital Assistance Program. The airport has received more than $13.5 million in funding through the program, including the improvements that were announced on Tuesday.
0: Got news? Share it with Saskatchewan at 306-244-1925.
1: The Environment Canada forecast for Saskatoon and area, mix of sun and cloud today. The wind southeast gusting to 60 this afternoon, high 25. Increasing cloudiness tonight, showers, risk of thunderstorm overnight and early tomorrow morning. Wind southeast gusting to 60, low 14. Tomorrow, showers ending near noon, then it clears off, but staying breezy with the wind southeast gusting to 50, the high 23. Sunny and a high of 28.

0: Introducing the new Crush It Hard Iced Tea from the makers of Provincial Vodka. Crush It tastes like
1: victory. The east gusting 36. It's mostly cloudy and 23. Saskatoon, the wind is east-southeast gusting 43. It's mostly cloudy and it's 24 degrees. I'm Venice Ferguson, CJWW News.
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5: 5 minutes after one on your Wednesday afternoon, along with Jason Lee. Great to have you along. It is time to get down to business in the Legendary Country Court as we bring Merle Haggard back, a two-time winner, looking for win number three this hour with one called Hungry Eyes.

Okay, so now it's up to you and your votes in the legendary country court. What's it going to be, Hungry Eyes or the Seashores of Old Mexico? 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Text line 306-938-0600. 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You got the number 306-938-0600. Toll free from across the province 1-800-667-3727. 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

Country 600 CJWW Saskatoon, playing the greatest country in the land. Life We're Living, that is Tale of Belle and the Chicks, long time gone. 14 minutes after one, hanging out with Jason Lee at a back to school Wednesday afternoon. And court is in session. As the kids learn, we got work to do. Finding out which one of these two songs is more legendary in your eyes. Is it Hungry Eyes from Merle Haggard? She

0: I know that song's been in the country court before, but a part of one of our many tournaments we've had over the years. See what happens today. Hungry Eyes versus the Seashores of Old Mexico. 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One of them is to call me at 306-938-0600. 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Once you're there, under the on-air tab, click Country Court. And then click on the song you like better. You can also vote on our Facebook fan page. Just leave a comment under today's Country Court post or the song you want to win. 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The Groundkeeper Lawn Fertilizer text line, 306-938-0600. Lance is voting for Hungry Eyes. Randy, also for Merle Haggard, as is John and Eileen and Terry and Bert, all like Hungry Eyes. Craig's in on King George this afternoon.
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Country 600 CJWW. He plays a great George Strait tribute show. If you ever get a chance to see it, that is Gil Grand. Famous first words in Lady A, I run to you. It is 125 Wednesday afternoon. Beware of some delays around the Borden Bridge. Semi hauling. Yeah, we had another bridge get hit. If you haven't heard, semi hauling the bottom of a hopper bin has caught the overpass. So, delays around the Borden Bridge. Heads up there. Anything else in traffic at any time this afternoon? You got our number, 306-938-0600. In the country court, Merle Haggard's back again, chasing a third win with hungry eyes.

0: 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Once you get there, look under the on-air tab. Click where it says Country Court, and then that takes you to the voting page. And click on the song you like better. Text me the artist name or song title of the Groundkeeper Lawn Fertilizer text line, 306-938-0600. Or go to our Facebook fan page and leave a comment under today's Country Court post, like Chris did, voting for Hungry Eyes. Blade likes Merle Haggard. Lorraine's in on Merle Haggard. Marianne for Merle Haggard. Stan and Fran say, sorry, Merle, got to go with George Strait today. Those are some of our Facebook votes rolling in.
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0: After Sunday and Monday of rain, the combines are going to be trying to get rolling hard today and tonight because we get some more rain in the forecast later. Mix of sun and cloud for the afternoon, though. Wind gusting to 60 kilometers per hour, high 25. Increasing cloud tonight, showers beginning near midnight, so go time till then. Risk of an overnight thunderstorm. Still windy tonight, low 14. Showers tomorrow morning with the risk of a morning thunderstorm and then clearing for the afternoon. Wind gusting southeast to 50, high of 23 for your Thursday. Sunny and 28 is what we're looking at for Friday. For weather where you are anytime, go to cjwwradio.com. In North Battleford, it's sunny and 25 this hour. Prince Albert, mostly cloudy, 24. It's 28 down in Regina. Saskatoon, with a mix of sun and cloud. Southeast wind at 39 kilometers per hour. It is 25 degrees with Josh Ross.

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Country 600 CJWW, just like CJWW. We were country when country wasn't all that cool. Now that it's the biggest genre in music and taking over the top 100, everybody wants a slice of the pie. But we are your original country music radio station. Barbara Mandrell. Country when country wasn't cool. 139, thanks for making us part of your day today. Again, a reminder, the Borden Bridge was struck with a semi-load hauling a bottom part of a hopper bin. So with that, traffic westbound. Looks like westbound traffic is being affected near the Borden Bridge. So expect delays in that area. Eastbound seems to be all right. Anything else you got along the way? 306-938-0600. In the court today, Hungry Eyes from Merle Haggard. She

0: 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So in about 15 minutes from now. Or what you can do is call me and tell me which song you like better. My numbers are 306-938-0600, toll-free 1-800-667-3727. So what's it going to be?
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1: Quick, lean towards the speakers. 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

3600 CJWW. There's the 17-time CCM Award winner. Tennille Towns is somebody's daughter. Back in 2019 when the CCMAs were in Calgary, I was out there for it. Tennille Towns swept all four categories she was nominated in. She won the Female Artist that year, the Single of the Year for that song, Somebody's Daughter. Songwriter and Video of the Year. Talk about an after party in Calgary with her following the big award show. That was a lot of fun. More fun to be had when the CCMAs roll into Saskatoon, where Tennille Towns is nominated 5 times. She's up for Female Artist of the Year, Single of the Year, Alternative Country Album of the Year, Musical Collaboration of the Year, Songwriter of the Year. Yeah, she's got her a hand in the fire for the CCMAs in a couple of weeks. So looking forward to catching up with her and, of course, everybody else. The who's who in country music. Artists, the industry, all making their way to Saskatoon. And the big kickoff party will be September 15th. That's going to be the big kickoff event downtown Saskatoon. It's going to be so much fun. Stay tuned for more details. John Party in their boots off. It is 9 minutes away from 2. We're getting close to playing the winning song in the country court today. Last chance to vote for either Merle Haggard, the 2-time winner, country with Hungry Eyes. She

0: 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We'll tally them all up. Make one of these songs a winner. We'll get you the decision in just a few minutes.
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Country 600 CJWW Saskatoon. That's Kitty Chesney. Take her home. Legendary Country Court's going to be in recess tomorrow because Jackson Emery and myself have another Vantage Ag meal in the field to head on out to. So it's tough to gather your votes from the field. Yesterday we went out Colonze Way, and tomorrow we're going to be heading out towards Vanscoy. So we will be checking in with you at this time from the field. So Country Court will be back in session on Friday. And that's when Merle Haggard returns, because Hungry Eyes picked up 59% of your votes today, making it win number 3 in the court for this one from Haggard. CJWW Saskatoon.

0: from the CJWW Newsroom, bringing you Saskatchewan's news first. Here's what's happening.
1: Good afternoon. A mix of sun and cloud, windy, and 25 degrees in Saskatoon at 2 o'clock. I'm Neil Billinger. Highway 16 is down to one lane this afternoon near the Borden Bridge northwest of Saskatoon. The highway hotline reports RCMP are on the scene. Drivers are being told to slow down as they approach the crash site. Photos shared to social media show a semi hauling a large load, which appears to have collided with the bridge. The crash is the latest in a series of bridge and overpass collisions in Saskatchewan this summer, including half a dozen in Saskatoon. A 63-year-old man from Sylvan Lake, Alberta, has been identified as the person killed in a two-vehicle collision yesterday afternoon near the Alberta-Saskatchewan border. It happened just before 4:30, about 6 kilometers west of Marengo on Highway 7. A semi and pickup truck were involved. Class is back in session today at Bethlehem Catholic High School, but there have been schedule changes following a fire to 26 temporary classrooms last month. Administration has decided to have grade 9 and 10 students attend class in the morning, with 11 and 12s going in the afternoon. Tom Hickey is the superintendent of learning services with Greater Catholic Schools. He says multiple options were considered before landing on a split day schedule.
2: We explored moving certain groups off-site, which is, again, quite complex, given that you'd have teachers that would have to move back and forth and students that would have to move back and forth. We explored cramming everybody into the core of the building and kind of making classrooms in different spaces. That's got its own complications as well.
1: The split schedule allows additional study time. Students wanting to study at school while not in class are being allowed to do so. Dolly Parton will be getting a new star on the Hollywood Walk of Fame this Friday after the original

0: Introducing the new Crush It Hard Iced Tea from the makers of Provincial Vodka. Crush It tastes like
1: victory. 50, high of 23. Friday, sunny, 28. For Prince Albert and the Northern Grain Belt, mix of sun and cloud today. Southeast wind 30 to 50, 24 degrees. Partly cloudy this evening, then becoming cloudy after midnight. 60% chance of showers. Risk of a thunderstorm. East wind 30 to 50, low 14. Showers tomorrow. Risk of a morning thunderstorm. Southeast wind 20, high of 21. Then on Friday, mix of sun and cloud 25. Around the province, it is 22 degrees in Spiritwood, Rosetown, and Outlook 24. Kindersley, late rain shower 22, Inyard 21, 24 in Watrous. Regina, the warm spot at 28 degrees, 23 in Humboldt. LaRange 22, Meadow Lake 24, along with Melford and Nipawin. Hudson Bay 22, 27 in Swift Current. Moose Jaw 27, 25 for Lloydminster. And Sunshine at 25 in North Battleford. Prince Albert mostly cloudy. Southeast wind 20, gusting to 33. Temperature 24. Saskatoon partly cloudy. East southeast wind at 39 and the temperature 25.
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1: Here are this afternoon's closing futures prices for Wednesday, September 2nd. November canola down $16.10, $825.80 a ton, $18.73 a bushel. January canola down $16.40, $835.90 a ton, $18.96 a bushel. March canola down $16.20, $843.90 a ton, $19.14 a bushel. In Chicago, November soybean down $9.13, $8.75 a bushel. December soybean oil down 169 points, 70.94 cents. December soybean meal down $2.70, $349.90 a ton. December corn down $3.50, $5.42.50 a bushel. December Chicago wheat down $7.75, $7.74.75 a bushel. And December oats down $7 at $3.74.50 a bushel. And those are this afternoon's closing futures prices, courtesy of R.J. O'Brien Canada in Winnipeg.
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0: 3600 CJWW chasing tornadoes. There's Mackenzie Porter and Clay Walker dreaming with my eyes open. I'm Jason Lee. Thanks for hanging out with us this afternoon. Saskatoon's at 25 degrees. Prince Albert and the Battle Fords also at 25. In the country court today, if you missed it, 59% of you voted with Merle Haggard and Hungry Eyes. So that song is now a three-time country court winner. We will be delivering a Vantage Egg meal in the field out to Vanscoy area tomorrow, so court will be in recess. Friday afternoon at 1, Merle Haggard returns with Hungry Eyes, looking for a fourth victory against another challenger. Coming up for you this hour, I got Dean Brody. I have music from Trace Adkins, and Chris Cagle is next.
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0: Country 600 CJWW, Lake Tennille Towns. James Barker Band also nominated for 5 CCMA Awards for September 19th at Sastel Center. They're up for Entertainer of the Year, Album of the Year, Group or Duo of the Year, Single of the Year, and Fans Choice. That is their latest single called After Dark. And Chris Cagle, What a Beautiful Day. 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And this afternoon, you could win your way into the CCMA Legends Show. That'll be Thursday night, September 17th at TCU Place. We're giving away a pair of tickets this afternoon. All you got to do, and we're curious, all we want to know is who you're most looking forward to seeing at the CCMA Legends Show. Text us that to the Groundkeeper Lawn Fertilizer text line, 306-938-0600, and you'll be in to win. 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
0: For the Saskatoon area today, mix of sun and cloud, wind gusting southeast to 60 kilometers per hour. Daytime I-25, increasing cloud tonight, showers beginning near midnight with a risk of an overnight thunderstorm. Still windy tonight, low 14. Showers ending near noon tomorrow with a risk of a morning thunderstorm, but clearing for the afternoon. Wind gusting southeast to 50 and a high of 23. Sunny and 28 on Friday. For weather where you are anytime, go to CJWWradio.com. In North Battleford this hour, it's sunny and 25. Prince Albert, mostly cloudy and 25. Raining over in Kindersley at 18 degrees. It's 29 in Swift Current. Saskatoon, mix of sun and clouds, southeast wind at 37 kilometers per hour. It is 25 degrees with Brooks and...

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0: Country 600 CJWW Saskatoon, back to school today. Remember to slow down through the school zones. And if you're behind the wheel, we have some safety tips for you posted under our top stories at CJWWradio.com. Dean Brody, people know you by your first name. And Brooks and Dunn, that ain't no way to go. Well, I'm Jason. If you're going down Highway number 16, then expect delays at the Borden Bridge. In case you missed it, a semi-load struck the train bridge. So the Battleford's RCMP are currently assisting with traffic control. There is only one lane open. I believe that's westbound. So slow down, use some caution in the area, and expect a little extra time going through that area. Highway number 16, westbound at the Borden Bridge. So we have that to deal with today. Drive safely. Back next with Trace Adkins.
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0: Country 600 CJWW. Oh, the country's calling me, all right. The CCMAs are calling me. 2 weeks away. Can't wait. We're going to kick off Country Music Week on September 15th at the Gather Local Market. More details to come as we get closer. There's Donnie Peranto for you there, and Trace Adkins. Ladies love country boys. If your love is hockey, well, the Saskatoon Blades live here on CJWW. All the game action throughout the 2026-27 regular season will be here on CJWW. Along with all their regular season games, we will also include two preseason games on our radio station. The first of which is Friday night, 7 o'clock, from Swift Current, as the Broncos host the Saskatoon Blades. Les Lazarek will be on air Friday at 6:45 with the pregame show.
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0: the CJWW Newsroom, bringing you Saskatchewan's news first. Here's what's happening.
1: Good afternoon. It's mostly cloudy, windy, and 25 degrees in Saskatoon at 3 o'clock. I'm Neil Billinger. The RCMP has some additional information on an overpass collision involving a semi late this morning on Highway 16 near the Borden Bridge, about half an hour northwest of Saskatoon. The incident happened around 11:50 a.m. as a semi's load struck a train bridge as it was trying to pass through. You can see the photo in our story at cjwwradio.com. The Saskatchewan Highway Patrol is investigating. RCMP assisting with traffic control. The highway hotline says OD loads cannot make it through at this time. At last word, only one lane is open in the area. Expect delays and use caution in the area around the Borden Bridge. The federal government extending the temporary pause of the federal fuel excise tax on gas and diesel into the new year. The break on the fuel tax was set to expire on Labor Day. It will now be extended until the end of January. The plan right now is to reintroduce half of the tax on February 1st, with the remainder on April 1st next year. Back in April 2026, the federal government said the tax suspension would reduce the cost of gas by 10 cents a liter and 4 cents on diesel. Conservative leader Pierre Poilievre says the gas and diesel taxes should be suspended until Labor Day 2027. Meantime, the Bank of Canada left a key policy rate unchanged today at 2.25% for a seventh consecutive time. The move was widely anticipated by economists.
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1: This is the Environment Canada weather forecast for Saskatoon and area. Mix of sun and cloud this afternoon. Windy as well. Southeast 40 to 60, high 25. Increasing cloud this evening. Showers beginning near midnight. Risk of an overnight thunderstorm. Remaining windy, low 14. Showers end sometime late tomorrow morning. Then clearing. Southeast wind 30 to 50, high of 23. Friday, sunny, 28. For Prince Albert and the Northern Grain Belt, mix of sun and cloud today. Southeast wind 30 to 50, 24 degrees. Partly cloudy this evening, then becoming cloudy after midnight. 60% chance of showers. Risk of a thunderstorm. East wind 30 to 50, low 14. Showers tomorrow. Risk of a morning thunderstorm. Southeast wind 20, high of 21. Then on Friday, mix of sun and cloud 25. Around the province, 23 degrees in Spiritwood, 25 in Rosetown and Outlook, Kindersley down to 18, 23 for Wynyard, Watrous 25, Regina 28, 23 in Humboldt and LaRange, Meadow Lake 24, 23 in Melfort, Nipawin 24, Hudson Bay 23, Swift Current 29, Moose Jaw 28, Lloydminster 25, North Battleford also 25, Prince Albert mostly cloudy, southeast wind 18, gusting to 32, 25 degrees, Saskatoon mostly cloudy, east-southeast wind at 37, the temperature 25.
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0: Introducing the new Crush It Hard Iced Tea from the makers of Provincial Vodka. Crush It tastes like
1: victory. 580, January Canola down 1640 at 835.90. December Minneapolis Wheat up 5.25 at 782. December Kansas down 9.5 at 835.75. December Chicago Wheat down 7.75 at 774.75. December corn down 3.5 at 542.5. December oats down 7 at 374.5. November beans down 9 at 13.08.75. December meal down 270 at 349.90. December bean oil down 169 at 70.94. October cattle down 172 at 210.35. October feeders down 40 at 315. And October hogs up 15 at 83.80. This is Kirk McWilliams from R.G. O'Brien, Canada.
2: Saddle up. Ha! It's another hour of legendary country. This is the 3 o'clock Stampede with Jason Lee on CJWW.

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0: Country 600 CJWW, if you enjoy the music of Shania Twain. Shania's music will be a part of the Rhinestone Cowgirls tribute show. That'll be at the Broadway Theater on Tuesday, October 20th, along with Shania's music, Faith Hill, Carrie Underwood, Patsy Cline, Tammy Wynette, Dolly Parton, and more. Chance to relive some of country music's greatest songs with the Rhinestone Cowgirls. Tickets for that show being snapped up fairly quickly. 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You've got a way, and one from Wade Hayes, old enough to know better. Stampede is on a Wednesday. Thanks for letting me tag along. I'm Jason Lee. I got Riley Green for you this hour. We're going to hear one from Little Big Town as well, and we are going to be talking about the big fireworks festival. Blasted off some fireworks along the river Friday night and again Saturday. More details on this weekend's event coming up later this hour with Shad. Rodney Atkins for you next.
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0: Country 600 CJWW, two absolute powers in country music right now, teaming up for I Can't Love You Anymore. It's Morgan Wallen and Ella Langley on the Stampede on this back-to-school day that, you know, Ella Langley shared a story recently about a full circle moment that she had with her former teacher and mentor, Coach Pop. And it was Coach Pop that gave Ella the encouragement to leave Alabama and pursue her music in Nashville, Tennessee, and to send her on to Tennessee. Coach Pop gave her a guitar. Well, the full circle moment came when Ella Langley returned to Alabama for a show and then had Coach Pop backstage, and she gave him an autographed custom acoustic guitar featuring some artwork from her Dandelion era and a tour. So that is a pretty neat moment. Just because she is a superstar doesn't mean she forgets where she came from. And she definitely remembers Coach Pop, a true teacher and mentor of hers. Back in a little bit, I got Riley Green after a look at your forecast.
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0: Learn from Ella no matter where life takes you. 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Forecast for the Saskatoon area tonight, increasing cloud showers beginning near midnight with a risk of an overnight thunderstorm. Windy, low 14. Showers ending near noon tomorrow. Risk of a morning thunderstorm clearing for the afternoon. Wind gusting southeast to 50 at a high 23. Sunny and 28 on Friday. For weather where you are anytime, go to CJWWradio.com. In North Battleford this hour, it's sunny and 25. Prince Albert, mostly cloudy and 25. Saskatoon, mostly cloudy, gusting east wind to 45 kilometers per hour. It's 26 degrees on the Stampede with Riley Green.

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0: Country 600 CJWW, Saskatoon's original country music radio station. It's the Stampede Boston. That is country newcomer Stella Lefty with a song that already went to number one, and the song got the Grand Ole Opry's attention. I'll tell you that much, because Stella Lefty tonight will make her Grand Ole Opry debut. Joining her for the celebration will be Ashley Monroe and Little Big Town. Of course, Gord Bamford will make his Opry debut on that very stage at the end of October. You could win your way into the Bamford Bash. Keep listening for your chance to sing some Bamford karaoke a little bit later on this afternoon to get in on that trip to Nashville with the station that gives away more to more people more often, CJWW. Little Big Town is next on the Stampede.
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0: Country 600 CJWW Smoke. There is Zach McPhee in Little Big Town in the set, joining Stella Lefty at the Opry tonight as she makes her Opry debut. We got a guest in the studio.
1: It's going to be an unreal Labor Day long weekend, mainly because it's time for the Nutrien Fireworks Festival, September 4th and 5th at River Landing and the Traffic Bridge. Downtown Saskatoon is just going to be awesome. We have Shad Ali from On Purpose Leadership joining us. How's it going, Shad?
2: Fabulous. And yes, it is going to be unreal.
1: Now, you were just talking about everything that comes along with the Fireworks Festival, because everyone obviously knows it's in the name. You got fireworks, but just so much more. Let's talk about the festival part.
2: I need to clarify, though, because people don't realize that these are pyro musicals. So they're choreographed to music.
1: Okay.
2: And they're unique shows Friday and Saturday. The shows are totally different.
1: Okay.
2: So need to make that clarity. I say to people, it's like traveling the world when you come down there, because the food trucks, we got India, we got Japan, we got Mexico, we got, like, you name it, it's down there. Filipino, there's several of them. African, there's several of them. So the food trucks are amazing. That's number one. But number two, this year we're going to totally revamp what's called Nasser Plaza, right? That little square area that's in between those glass buildings.
1: Mm-hmm.
2: There is so much for families to do down there. It is going to be incredible.
1: I'm bringing my 4-year-old. I'm bringing my 1-year-old. It's his first fireworks experience for the little guy, so he's going to be super, super pumped. If people want to get some tickets or anything like that, like, I think some people, they can just kind of show up in some aspects, or is it buy some tickets, buy some passes?
2: No, here's the beautiful thing about this festival. Everything is free. You don't pay for anything except your food and beverage that you might buy.
1: There we go.
2: So all of the games and activities, we've got all the cultural entertainment that starts at 5 on Friday, goes till 9:30, and then on Saturday we start at noon, goes right till fireworks. And, you know, each night, so Friday night we're going to have the steadies down there.
1: It's gonna be nice.
2: Yeah, they're fabulous.
1: Yeah.
2: And then Saturday night, Jillian and Fabian are going to be on as well, and that's going to be a spectacular show. The pump house, like this year, because the festival is getting so big, we've gone all the way up into River Landing 2 and that pump house.
1: Yeah.
2: And in fact, the pump house platform is going to have line dancing and different kinds of dances, actually. Yoga, spinning, you name it. And then there's food vendors and merchant vendors all the way up along there as well. So, and we can't forget Gather Local Mark and me.
1: Obviously.
2: Like, Deadly Dan's going to have his hot sauce eating and hot dog eating contest. And then Saturday, we got live music in there as well. So there's plenty for people to do all the way across.
1: Pop shawarma from the Gather as well. Hopefully,
2: you
1: we'll
2: know
1: be there.
2: What you do is you grab your pop shawarma and
1: know
2: a
1: where
2: churro,
1: you're going,
2: and you go out to the pump house, and you stand, because this is going to be a fabulous spot from which to watch the fireworks show.
1: We were just at River Landing doing some videos for the station, and it's just every single time you go to River Landing, you forget just how beautiful it is. It's such a great part of our city, and it's going to be a great part of our city on steroids with the Nutrien Fireworks Festival. So September 4th and 5th, just give us the times again here, Sean.
2: Yeah, so on Friday we start at 5. Fireworks show goes off at 9:30 and closes at the night. And on Saturday we start at noon, go right through till the fireworks show again at 9:30. So that takes, you know, about half an hour till we wrap up. People keep asking us if we're going to have a licensed venue, those kind of things. Rebellion Brewing is fully operational in Gather Local Market. So anybody who's looking for that, we encourage them to go up there. And there's lots of bars and restaurants as well they can enjoy, right? So
1: awesome. Can't wait. And what's the website where people should go to find out all the schedule details, that kind of thing? Because there's a lot going on, man.
2: There's a lot going on. NutrienFireworksFestival.ca, and there they can figure out the best way to come down, walk, ride your bike, or take public transit.
1: Can't wait for this. We're going to be there on Friday night. It's going to be good.
2: From those seats, they will feel like the fireworks are going off right over their heads.
1: I can't wait, man. It's always one of the best parts of the Labor Day long weekend, the Nutrien Fireworks Festival. Thanks so much for joining me, Sean.
2: You bet.
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0: the CJWW Newsroom, bringing you Saskatchewan's news first. Here's what's happening.
1: Good afternoon. It's 26 degrees at 4 o'clock. I'm Lena Iraki. Kindersley RCMP say a pickup truck and a semi-truck collided at approximately 5:25 p.m. on Tuesday. The accident took place on Highway 7, approximately 6 kilometers west of Marengo, and the driver of the pickup truck was declared deceased by EMS at the scene. He has been identified as a 63-year-old man from Sylvan Lake, Alberta. The driver of the semi-truck did not report physical injuries to police. Kindersley RCMP continued to investigate with the assistance of a Saskatchewan RCMP collision reconstructionist. British Columbia RCMP say witnesses with video and who are willing to testify in court have helped BC Highway Patrol ticket a driver for allegedly sleeping while driving her Tesla. On August 11th, just before 3:30 p.m. on Highway 1 near Mountain Highway in North Vancouver, two witnesses called police about a driver who appeared to be asleep behind the wheel of a Tesla. Both witnesses were in the same vehicle, and the passenger recorded video from the passenger seat. Based on the description provided by the witnesses and the video evidence, BC Highway Patrol tracked down the owner at her home in Maple Ridge. The 45-year-old owner of the Tesla matched the description of the suspected sleeper, so she was issued a ticket for driving without due care and attention. RCMP say self-driving technology with sleeping drivers is illegal in British Columbia, and that driver inattention is a major factor in serious and deadly collisions. The fire at Bethlehem Catholic High School on August 7th threw the students' start date into question. But today, students could be seen returning to classes on time with the original start date. Changes to schedules were made to allow for students to return after 26 classrooms were damaged. Grade 9s and 10s learn in the morning, and grade 11s and 12s learn in the afternoon. Michelle Horner, a teacher at Bethlehem, says her classroom was adjacent to the damaged classrooms at the time of the fire.
2: My sister texted and said she thought that the school was on fire. I was able to walk here, and so I could see the section that was on fire, and I could see it moving toward my classroom. And so that was a very uncomfortable feeling for me, worried that I was going to watch my classroom burn. Thankfully, the firefighters were able to put the fire, they were able to get control of the fire and put it out.
1: Horner says that even though the fire did not reach her classroom, the water damage has rendered the classroom unusable for the time being. Last year, Saskatchewan RCMP officers issued 1,200 tickets in school zones and around school buses, 849 of which were issued for speeding. That's from Inspector Lee Kinelson. As kids get back to the classroom, he's giving motorists and parents some kids for ensuring everyone stays safe.
3: The posted speed limit in those school zones is 30 kilometers an hour across Saskatchewan, and they run from 7 in the morning to 7 at night all year long. So something very much we have to consider that.
1: His safety tips for drivers include reducing speed, stop for school buses, obey the crossing guards, watch for cyclists, and avoid making U-turns in the school zone. For parents, Kinelson recommends they let their kids off away from traffic, utilizing designation drop-off zones, stop their engine in the winter so the exhaust doesn't impede anyone's vision, and talk to their kids about traffic safety.
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1: The Environment Canada forecast for Saskatoon and area. Tonight, increasing cloudiness. Showers beginning near midnight. Risk of a thunderstorm overnight. Wind southeast at 40 kilometers an hour and eventually gusting to 60 and a low of 14. Tomorrow, showers ending near noon, then clearing. Risk of a thunderstorm in the morning. Wind southeast gusting to 50. High 23. Tomorrow night, clear. Low 10. Friday, sunny. High 28. For the Prince Albert region, tonight partly cloudy, becoming cloudy after midnight with a 60% chance of showers overnight, risk of a thunderstorm overnight, wind east gusting to 50 and a low of 14. Tomorrow showers, risk of a thunderstorm in the morning, wind southeast at 20 kilometers an hour and a high of 21. Tomorrow night, cloudy periods, low 10. Friday, a mix of sun and cloud, high 25. Here are your temperatures from around the province. Spearwood is 23 degrees. It's 24 in Rosetown, 26 in Outlook, 22 in Kindersley, 23 in Wynyard, 25 in Watrous, 28 in Regina, 23 in Humboldt, 24 in LaRonge, Meadow Lake, Melfort, and Nipawin, 23 in Hudson Bay, 30 in Swift Current and in Moose Jaw, 26 degrees in Lloydminster. North Battleford is 25 degrees with southeast wind gusting to 59. Prince Albert is mostly cloudy at 25 degrees with southeast wind gusting to 34. And Saskatoon is mostly cloudy at 26 degrees with east wind gusting to 45. I'm Lena Iraki, CJWW News. 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
4: This is Venice Ferguson with Coffee Talk. Parking in Saskatoon. I have finally gotten the hang of the City of Saskatoon's parking app, but it was recently brought to my attention that Precise Park Link, which is private parking, uses the same app. I heard someone got a parking ticket after opening the app while in the parking space, which was a city space, but it presented a location based on where that person was, so that was the location used, but in fact,

0: Introducing the new Crush It Hard Iced Tea from the makers of Provincial Vodka. Crush It tastes like
1: victory. Hours. Her dad left to move the vehicle due to restrictions in time to park there and found a ticket because they weren't parked perfectly within the lines designated for the parking spot. And that's because the vehicle beside them, when they arrived, was parked incorrectly. $50. And her dad went to the office where one can inquire about said tickets. By the way, only open for very specific durations. And they did not care. It is bad enough that you are at a hospital emergency, presumably because you are very ill, and now the parking Nazis descend. Class with a capital K.
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7: Good afternoon. I'm Les Lyons, Rick with CJWW Sports. The news from the Saskatchewan Roughriders returned to practice today in Regina was somewhat encouraging. American running back A.J. Ouellette was on the Mosaic Stadium turf with a helmet and jersey on. He was just considered to be a limited participant on today's injury report, as was receiver Johnny Johnson III. Full participants were fullback Albert Awachi and defensive back Jackson Ford, while receiver Keyshawn Johnson, cornerback Marcus Sales, Will linebacker Josh Woods, special teams performer, and former U of S Husky star linebacker Nick Weeb and defensive back Kerfala Exume did not take part. Saskatchewan's home to arch-rival Winnipeg Sunday in the 61st edition of the Labor Day Weekend Classic. Elsewhere, the 2026 Saskatoon High School Football League season opens tomorrow with two games. Marion Graham against Tommy Douglas, as well as Centennial tangling with Bishop Mahoney at SMF Field. The league features five schools in the 6A division and eight schools in the 5A division. The athletic consultant for Saskatoon Secondary Schools Athletic Directorate, Scott Arrow, handicapped the 6A group.
8: Sounds like Holy Cross has really strong numbers as far as the amount of kids that are practicing already. St. Joe's, I know I've spoken to their head coaches and a few of their coaches that they seem to be pretty strong. Walter Murray is another one that I think it sounds like they could have a pretty good squad. And then again, not to minimize anything that Bethlehem or Centennial is doing, but I know that they struggled a little bit last year, so we'll see what they bring to the table.
7: There's another four games on Friday. To baseball, where the pressure is really on the Blue Jays to be victorious tonight. In the second game of a three-game series in Cleveland, the Guardians trimmed Toronto 6-1 last night, leaving the Jays 2.5 games behind in the race for the third and final American League Wild Card playoff spot. To hockey, there's another two WHL preseason games on the schedule tonight, including Regina at home to Moose Jaw. The Saskatoon Blades reduced their preseason roster to 32 players today, reassigning a dozen to their respective under-18 club teams for the coming season. The Bridge City Bunch returned to exhibition action on Friday in Swift Current, following yesterday's setback to visiting Prince Albert in a rookie game. The Raiders are home to Moose Jaw on Friday. That's CJWW Sports. I'm Les Lazarek.
2: It's time. The home stretch drive is on. Here's another hour of legendary country on CJWW.

0: Country 600 CJWW Saskatoon, Aaron Lines on the home stretch drive, the two-time CCMA Award winner. Both wins coming in 2003 when not only did he win the Rising Star Award, he also took home the Male Artist of the Year for Canadian country music. Cheaper to Keeper. And Sawyer Brown, thank God for you. It looks like traffic is cleared around the Borden Bridge. It looks like we're back to normal. Traffic's moving again, according to the Saskatoon traffic map. We're still waiting patiently for the University Bridge to open up and lanes on College Drive as well. Till then, we shall wait a little longer. Mayor Block told me yesterday that they expect some of those lanes to open up by the end of the week, so here's hoping. Maybe tomorrow. Cross our fingers. As long as Wanuskewin Road remains closed, and it will until around Halloween, northbound on Attawa Drive, really slow moving, backed up again from Marquis Drive back quite a way. So heads up there. Anything else you have for us in traffic this afternoon? 306-938-0600. George Strait for you this hour. Tyler Joe Miller coming up. Laney Wilson's latest is next on the home stretch.
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0: Country 600 CJWW. There's King George Strait on the home stretch drive. Not too often George Strait loses in the country court. He did today to Haggard. Country court's in recess tomorrow, back 1 o'clock on Friday to vote for your favorite of the two songs, Carrying Your Love With Me. How's this for a festival lineup? George Strait, Jason Aldean, Brooks and Dunn, and Zach Topp. How would you like to check out that concert? They are all headliners for Boots in the Park. The bad news is that festival's in Albuquerque, New Mexico. So a bit of a road trip, but hey, if you like road trips, that one's worth checking out. That is a country festival right there. Lainey Wilson in their phone keys wallet. I'm Jason Lee. We're back in the home stretch with a look at your forecast right after this. Remember, if you want in to win my tickets to the CCMA Legends Show, you only have till 5 o'clock to get entered. All you got to do is text me the name of the artist you're most excited to see at the Legends Show to 306-938-0600. If you do that, you'll be in to win my tickets. We're going to draw and give them away next hour.
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0: Partly cloudy for the Saskatoon area tonight. Showers near midnight and a risk of a thunderstorm late evening through the overnight. Wind gusting southeast to 50 tonight, low 15. Showers ending near noon tomorrow. Risk of a thunderstorm in the morning with the Moo Crew. Otherwise, a mix of sun and cloud tomorrow afternoon. Wind gusting southeast to 50 once again and a high 23. Mix of sun and cloud for Friday with a slight chance of showers. High 27. For weather, where you are anytime, go to CJWWRadio.com. Heads up around the Rosetown area. Environment Canada has a severe thunderstorm watch in place for your area. Right now, North Battleford is partly cloudy and 24. Prince Albert, mostly cloudy and 24. It's 30 in Moose Jaw. A thunderstorm and swift current at 21. And in Saskatoon, mostly cloudy East wind at 31 kilometers per hour. It is 26 degrees on the home stretch drive with Tim.

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19: Well, life on the farm is kind of laid back. Ain't much an old country boy like me can't hack. It's early to rise, early in the sack. I thank God I'm a country boy.

Country 600 CJWW, Gord Bamford on the homestretch drive, where a cowboy likes to roam. That cowboy right there, Gord Bamford's going to be roaming around Music City, USA, Nashville at the end of October. He's going to be there on stage at the Grand Ole Opry making his debut, and we're going to be right alongside Gord Bamford. Looking forward to it. And the Bamford Bash, as you know, is sold out. The only way to get in on that plane and down to Nashville with this party with Gord Bamford is to win your way in. So, hey, if you feel like singing some Gord Bamford karaoke, give me a call right now. That's how you register. You got to sing, though. But the good news is we'll let you pick whatever Gord Bamford song you know best, whatever Gord Bamford song you want to sing along to. Chance to register and play along, 306-938-0600, toll-free 1-800-667-3727. 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

0: Country 600 CJWW, 11 minutes away from 5 on a Wednesday home stretch drive. I'm Jason Lee. That's Tyler Joe Miller under the influence and some Gord Bamford in there. We invite you to be a part of the Bamford Bash in Nashville, but you got to win your way in because the rest of the trip is sold out. But really, it's only a few seconds worth of singing that could win you a trip down to Nashville with Saskatchewan's most listened to radio station. So there's a few ways to enter. 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We ask you, are you Gord's biggest fan? And he said, I'm not sure. Here's my height. Here's my weight. Not sure if I'm the biggest, but I do like his music. So, all right. He's got one picked. So, Brian's singing. This is some Gord Bamford karaoke.
1: Is it Friday yet? Is the weekend here? Should I kick it off with an ice cold beer? Been working so dang hard that I forget. Is it Friday yet?
0: Oh, yeah, that's what we're talking about, Brian. That's all it takes, friends. That's all it takes. And just like that, Brian is into a chance to win a trip to Nashville, Tennessee on the Bamford Bash with CJWW. 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

0: the CJWW Newsroom, bringing you Saskatchewan's news first. Here's what's happening.
1: Good afternoon. It's 26 degrees at 5 o'clock. I'm Lena Iraki. In the news, this morning saw a semi strike an overpass on Highway 16. In sports, the news from the riders' return to practice today was somewhat encouraging. If you see news happening where you're at, call us at 244-1925. The RCMP has some additional information on an overpass collision involving a semi late this morning on Highway 16 near Borden Bridge, about half an hour northwest of Saskatoon. The incident happened around 11:50 a.m. as a semi's load struck a train bridge as it was trying to pass through. You can see the photo in our online story. The Saskatchewan Highway Patrol is investigating while RCMP are assisting with traffic control. The highway hotline says OD loads cannot make it through at this time. At last word, only one lane is open in the area. Expect delays and use caution in the area of the Borden Bridge. On Wednesday, the Correctional Service of Canada advised that an inmate from the Regional Psychiatric Center died while in custody. Kenneth Butler was 43 years old and had been serving a life sentence since April 8, 2009. As in all cases involving the death of an inmate, the Correctional Service of Canada will review the circumstances. CSC policy requires that the police and the coroner be notified. Students could be heard buzzing and chatting in the halls of Bethlehem Catholic High School today after a fire damaged 26 classrooms. The fire took place on August 7th. The damage from the fire has led to students having reduced class time, with grades 9 and 10 only present in the morning and grades 11 and 12 present in the afternoon. The schedule provides students with more time to study on their own. The school also is open to students who aren't in class for studying. Joanna Diapin is in her final year at Bethlehem Catholic High School. She says the new schedule has raised mixed opinions and uncertainty among students.
2: Some people are happy because less school time, but some are also really concerned because the question is, how much education are we really getting, and is it going to affect our future? Because, of course, some people are going to university, some people are going into the workforce right away.
1: She says the new schedule prevents the whole school from being together all at once, but that the school community will work through it. Saskatoon Police Service is offering up some advice regarding first day of school photos and protecting a child's privacy. Lots of families use signs to indicate their name, age, and grade, among other details. Saskatoon Police Service School Resource Officer suggests families sharing these photos online should consider leaving out the child's name, school name, logo, or location, teacher's name, age, or grade, and home address, neighborhood, bus stop, or daily route. As well, before posting, check the background of the photo for any identifying details such as house numbers, street signs, vehicle license plates, or landmarks. Review your social media privacy settings and avoid adding location tags. The police say the safest first day signs are kept simple and the photos are shared only with the people you trust. The Saskatchewan RCMP is reminding motorists, parents, and students about school zone safety as the new school year kicks off. Inspector Lee Knelson says drivers need to reduce their speed, obey the crossing guards, watch for cyclists, avoid making U-turns in the school zone, and stop for school buses.
3: You know, every time that those red lights are flashing and the stop arm is extended, we want those drivers to stop and make sure that they stop until the lights are off and the arm's back in. And they're also required to stop within that 5-meter period of that bus, so keeping that in mind.
1: He reminds drivers that school zones are in effect between 7 a.m. and 7 p.m. 7 days a week, all year round, with a max speed of 30 kilometers an hour. Last year, officers issued 1,200 tickets in school zones and around school buses, 849 of which were issued for speeding. Saskatchewan's first new green

0: Introducing the new Crush It Hard Iced Tea from the makers of Provincial Vodka. Crush It tastes like
1: victory. Concentrates in July.
2: And we're now shipping to a Canadian smelter. And I've worked all over the world, and it's very rare that you can actually ship your product within the same country and have that value add stay in the country. So that's a great kudos to this mine and this opportunity.
1: Eldorado Gold is also evaluating an expansion of the mine's processing capacity from 4,900 to approximately 7,000 tons per day and the addition of a silver-lead circuit in 2028.
3: Got news? Share it with Saskatchewan at 306-244-1925.
1: The Environment Canada forecast for Saskatoon area. Tonight, partly cloudy. Showers beginning near midnight. Risk of a thunderstorm late this evening and overnight. Wind southeast gusting to 50 tonight and tomorrow and a low of 15. Tomorrow, showers ending near noon, then a mix of sun and cloud. Risk of a thunderstorm in the morning and a high of 23. Tomorrow night, clear. Wind southeast at 20 kilometers an hour and a low of 12. Friday, a mix of sun and cloud with a 30% chance of showers and a high of 27. For the Prince Albert region, tonight partly cloudy, 60% chance of showers overnight with the risk of a thunderstorm, wind east gusting to 50 and a low 14. Tomorrow, showers with the risk of a thunderstorm, wind southeast at 20 kilometers an hour and a high of 20. Tomorrow night, partly cloudy, 30% chance of showers early in the evening with the risk of a thunderstorm, wind becoming light near midnight and a low of 12. Friday, a mix of sun and cloud, high 26. Here are your temperatures from around the province. Spiritwood and Rosetown are 23 degrees. It's 25 in Outlook, 26 in Kindersley, 23 in Wynyard, 26 in Watrous, 29 in Regina, 23 in Humboldt, 24 in La Roche and Meadow Lake, 23 in Melfort, 26 in Nipawin, 22 in Hudson Bay, 21 in Swift Current, 30 in Moose Jaw, 23 degrees in Lloydminster. North Battleford is 24 degrees with southeast wind gusting to 52. Prince Albert is mostly cloudy at 24 degrees with southeast wind gusting to 27. And Saskatoon is mostly cloudy at 26 degrees with east wind at 31. I'm Lena Iraki, CJWW News. Coming up in Agribiz, a farmer from an hour northeast of Regina talks about the harvest to date. The business report is up next.
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6: Good afternoon. This is Rebecca Camargo from Blair Lucan's office of Edward Jones with today's CJWW Business Report. Stocks rebounded today after a difficult start to September, with the TSX materials sector outperforming. Despite the first advance in 4 days, investor sentiment remains somewhat cautious amid elevated geopolitical tensions following a new wave of U.S. strikes on Iran, which recently helped push oil prices to their highest level since July. Diesel prices remain a key area of focus, hovering near their April highs and potentially adding to near-term inflation pressures. The Bank of Canada rate decision was today's highlight. The bank held policy rate steady at 2.25%, as was widely expected, but its communication shifted in a more hawkish direction, pushing short and long-term government bond yields to multi-month highs. In the stock market September 2nd, the TSX Composite Index on the Toronto Stock Exchange was up 266 points to close at 36,092. The Dow Jones Industrial Average in New York was up 295 points to close at 53,062. In interest rates, a one-year GIC at our office today paid 3.5%. The high interest savings rate was 2.1%. And the Canadian dollar is currently trading at 72 cents U.S. In commodity markets, gold was up 0.86% to $4,434 an ounce, and crude oil was up 0.75% to 9%.

0: $91 per barrel. And that's today's CJWW Business Report. 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
1: Good afternoon, I'm Neil Billinger with CJWW's Agribiz. Harvest is at a standstill in most areas, and more rain on the way will lengthen the delay. Murray Huber and his family farm at Lipton, that's about an hour northeast of Regina. He talks about his harvest to date.
2: We've got the lentils off. Wheat would have been ready to combine at the beginning of the week here had it not rained on the weekend, so once it dries up, we should be able to roll right through now.
1: Those lentils fell below expectations.
2: Lentils were not good, about half a crop. We were kind of expecting that. Too much early rain, too many drowned out spots, and just the land that they were on this year just had too many low-lying areas in it that really didn't produce much at all.
1: Huber says they had to spray most of their canola twice during the growing season.
2: We sprayed almost all of canola twice, first for flea beetles and then for cabbage seed podded weevils. We had to go back in and spray for also.
1: Murray Huber farms in the Lipton area. Meantime, Ian Epp, a crops extension specialist with Sask Oil Seeds, says farmers with a lot of staging at canola may need to consider swathing this year.
3: I know a lot of growers maybe don't have a swather anymore, but the swather still is a good tool for those really uneven crops. And then just if you're timing your various pesticide applications you can make, so glyphosate's our first opportunity. Got to be careful we're not applying too green. We're getting that timing right. And given that you have kind of all the options, you might be using a couple on the farm. Reglone works really well to speed up the last crop and get it ready to go. Glyphosate can have a fit with some weed control. And the swather is still a good tool as well. So this time of year, I kind of like growers to survey their canola fields, what's all happened to them all summer, and then, you know, look at the variety of options available and pick the one that fits the field for this year.
1: That's Ian Epp, a crops extension specialist with Sask Oil Seeds. And that's your AgriBiz. I'm Neil Billinger.
4: Good afternoon, I'm Les Lazarek with CJWW Sports. Since being on the CFL six-game injured list isn't a hard and fast timeline, the fact that Regina Media Snoops spotted American running back A.J. Ouellette with a helmet and jersey on as the Saskatchewan Roughriders returned to the practice field this morning would leave Rider Nation cautiously optimistic for a return this week. But in the end, he was just considered to be a limited participant on today's injury report, as was receiver Johnny Johnson III. Full participants were fullback Albert Awachi and defensive back Jackson Ford, while receiver Keyshawn Johnson, cornerback Marcus Sales, Will linebacker Josh Woods, special teams performer, and former U of S Husky star linebacker Nick Weeb, and defensive back Kerfala Exume did not take part. Rough Riders host arch rival Winnipeg this Sunday in the 61st edition of the Labor Day Weekend Classic. Closer to home, where it may have been back to school today, but all 13 teams in the Saskatoon High School Football League have been in class and practicing since August 24th, with the 2026 season set to begin tomorrow. There's two games at SMF Field tomorrow, another two on Friday, plus two games in Regina at Mosaic Stadium on Friday, as St. Joseph and Holy Cross head down to face Miller and Riffle, respectively. Saskatoon Secondary School's Athletic Directorate Athletic Consultant Scott Arrow explained the latter two contests.
5: There's some teams that are interested in playing other teams, and so the last couple of years we've organized some Regina teams to play some of our Saskatoon teams, and it seems to go pretty well. They're able to see some different teams, and then they can play it however they want. It's a non-conference, so they can be viewed as an exhibition, or it can be viewed as a let's get rolling right away.
4: There's five schools in the 6A division and another eight schools in the 5A division, with Arrow pointing towards who the favorites are in the 5A group.
5: BJMA and Bowman went right down to the wire last year for the 5A city final, so I would guess that those two schools are going to be in the running, and then I've heard good things about Marion Graham as well.
4: Tomorrow's games feature Marion Graham and Tommy Douglas doing battle at 5:15, followed at 7:30 by Centennial against Bishop Mahoney. Over to baseball, where after being dominated in last night's first game of the series in Cleveland by Guardians right-hander Gavin Williams, it's incumbent the Blue Jays get similar pitching performances over the next two contests from aces Dylan Cease and Jose Soriano for Toronto to stay in the wild card hunt. Williams struck out a career-high 13 and allowed just two singles in seven innings, leading Cleveland to a 6-1 win and moving the 70-68 Guardians 2.5 games ahead of the 68-71 Jays in the chase for the third and final American League wild card playoff spot. Cease pitches tonight for Toronto. Over to hockey, where the roster number is down from 43 to 32 players on the Saskatoon Blades preseason roster. A dozen players were reassigned to their respective under-18 teams following yesterday's rookie game setback to the Prince Albert Raiders at SaskTel Center. The breakdown of the the 32 players is 17 forwards, 12 defensemen, and 3 goaltenders, while age group-wise, it's 3 2006-born players, 9 2007s, 5 2008s, 8 2009s, 5 2010s, and 2 2011-born prospects. Saskatoon's next preseason action is Friday in Swift Current. CJWW will have the broadcast of that exhibition contest, beginning with the pregame chatter at 6:45 and the play-by-play at 7 o'clock. Meanwhile, PA is home to Moose Jaw on Friday at 7 at the Arthauser Center. That's CJWW Sports. I'm Les Lazarek. My parting shot is next.
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4: These are my reactions to the headlines in today's Star Phoenix Sports section. First headline, Rough Riders barely averted falling along CFL roadside. Team ended spell of uninspired play. My reaction? Basically, what Daryl Davis wrote is that Saskatchewan managed to put together a decent second-half performance and were able to come from behind and defeat a Toronto team that they should be able to beat. That is, if they had a healthy lineup. While some fans want to take pot shots at Trevor Harris for looking old and ineffective in the last few games, remember that he doesn't have the receiver core to throw to right now that he had at the beginning of the season. I actually give the 40-year-old credit for being able to get the ball to Keyshawn Johnson, the lone top-notch receiver in the lineup, as many times as he has been able to. In addition, kudos to Del Duncan Busby and Saskatchewan Huskies alumnus Daniel Weeb for stepping up with some big and timely catches to help Harris out. However, the green and white miss having A.J. Willette at running back, Albert Awachi at fullback slash tight end, Samuel Emelis and Kean Schaefer-Baker at receiver, Roland Milligan Jr. at defensive halfback, and Tavon Campbell at boundary cornerback. The next man up bravado is to be expected from the Riders, especially head coach Corey Mace, but the CFL is catching on, and the team isn't safely tucked away in a playoff spot just yet. Next headline, Habs positioned well as salaries spike. NHL contracts on rise, but still pale in comparison to other pro sports leagues. Reaction? Very true. Like it or not, ice hockey, as many Americans that are casual fans and observers are, compared to the hardcore group that we have here in Canada, just don't rate with the NFL, NBA, and Major League Baseball in the excited states. That's why you'll likely never see another Canadian-based franchise in the NHL, while expansion to places like Houston and Atlanta, for a third time, are inevitable. The hope is that the South will learn to appreciate the combination of speed, skill, and physicality that hockey brings to the table, not to compete with the NFL, but to possibly win over some millennials away from pro basketball and baseball. Best of luck with that. That's my parting shot. I'm Les Lazarek, and it turned out nice again.
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0: Country 600 CJWW safe commute home today. There's a safe place to break. That is Megan Patrick on the home stretch drive. And Randy Travis, If I Didn't Have You. I'm Jason Lee. Great to have you along. And if you are in to win my tickets to the CCMA Legends show, that will feature a great lineup, a great cast of performances from Tennille Arts, Brett Kissel, Kelsey Kulick, the Hunter Brothers, Patricia Conroy, George Fox, Michelle Wright, and Jason McCoy. What a special night it's going to be on September 17th at TCU Place. If you're in to win, good luck. We have that draw to make a little bit later on this hour. Along with that, well, it's not Taylor and Travis in the news, but their dog is. Along with Lisa Kudrow in the Hollywood Minute. Ben has more a little bit later in the hour. We got Owen Wrigling to help you home. Music from Johnny Reed coming up, and John Party follows a look at your forecast.
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0: Environment Canada has a severe thunderstorm watch in place for the Rosetown area. Forecast for Saskatoon tonight, partly cloudy with showers beginning near midnight and a risk of a thunderstorm late this evening and into the overnight. Windy tonight, wind gusts to 50 kilometers per hour out of the southeast, low tonight 15. Showers ending near noon tomorrow. There is a possibility of a morning thunderstorm with the Boo Crew. Otherwise, a mix of sun and cloud tomorrow afternoon. Still windy through the day Thursday with wind gusts to 50 out of the southeast and a high 23. And then for Friday, a mix of sun and cloud. Slight chance of showers and a high of 27. For weather where you are anytime, go to CJWWradio.com. In North Battleford this hour, it's sunny and 24. Prince Albert mostly cloudy and 24. Thunderstorm and swift current at 26. Hotspot is Moose Jaw 29. And in Saskatoon, it's mostly cloudy. Gusting southeast wind to 36 kilometers per hour. It's 25 degrees on the home stretch drive with John Party.
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0: Country 600 CJWW, legendary classic on the homestretch drive from Mel McDaniel. Baby's got her blue jeans on and John Party with a heartache on the dance floor. It is 5:38. Safe travels out there on your way home today. I'm Jason Leeds. Time to get another one of you wonderful listeners into the winner's circle.
1: Hello, Diane speaking.
0: Hello, Diane. Jason Lee from CJWW speaking. How are you today?
1: I'm awesome.
0: Right on. Are you excited about the CCMAs coming to Saskatoon?
1: Yes.
0: Have you ever been to the CCMAs or any events surrounding it during Country Music Week when they've been in Saskatoon in the past? Or
1: yes, quite a few years ago, I was at the CCMAs, plus I was at the Legends show with my daughter, and we had seen Paul Brandt and Terry Clark.
0: You know,
1: that's quite a few years ago.
0: no matter where the CCMA Legends show happens, whether the CCMAs are in Vancouver or out on the East Coast, it doesn't matter. That Legends show packs the house because, you know, you so many great performances from some legends and some newcomers as well. So it's just everybody loves that show. If it's not the award show, it's the Legends show that you got to go see. I noticed you text me Patricia Conroy and Jason McCoy. You couldn't pick one, could you?
1: Oh no, because they're both that good. They're awesome.
0: All right. Do you like Jason McCoy's music with the Roadhammers too, or just as a solo artist from back in the day?
1: Oh, I like it with Roadhammers as well.
0: Yeah. it's going to be so good to watch them on stage at the Legends show. And Diane, I'm sending you and a guest to the show, okay?
1: Oh my goodness, thank you so much.
0: It's going to be an incredible night of performances and memories, and it's just going to be a ton of fun. So,
1: oh, I can't believe it. Oh, thank you so much.
0: You betcha, Diane. Thanks for listening, and we know you're going to love the show.
1: Oh, I know it. Oh, thank you so much.
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0: Country 600 CJWW Saskatoon. Congratulations again to Diane into the winner's circle off to the CCMA Legends Show. With CJWW, chance to win tickets to the CCMA Awards Show tomorrow morning with the Moo Crew. It's Owen Rigling, and Owen Rigling will be playing the awards show on September 19th at Sastel Center. His latest is called Love, Hate Love on the home stretch. Always love catching up with the stars in Hollywood. Ben's got the latest with the Hollywood Minute next, brought to you by Heinrichs Jewelry.
1: 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You have my name on it.
2: Taylor Swift and Travis Kelce's dog is officially a model. Their fluffy white Samoyed Wendy appears alongside Travis in Tommy Hilfiger's new fall campaign. Nobody's confirmed where the name Wendy came from, but theories range from Wendy and Peter Pan, which Taylor referenced in her music, to Wendy Peppercorn from The Sandlot, who happened to be one of Travis's childhood crushes. And Lisa Kudrow still loves Friends and its fans, but please stop asking her to sing Smelly Cat. Kudrow says fans still stop her and ask her to perform Phoebe's famous song, and her response is pretty straightforward. She really doesn't want to do it. And on the topic of Friends, Netflix is releasing a three-part documentary about Matthew Perry on October the 27th. It's called The One About Matthew Perry, a nod to the way Friends episodes were titled, and we'll look at his rise to fame, his life as Chandler Bing, and new details surrounding his private struggles. And that is your Hollywood Minute.
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5: 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We pay cash rewards of up to $2,000 for information that leads to an arrest. 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

0: Country 600 CJWW, expecting showers later tonight, possible thunderstorm and windy. Low 15 tonight, 23 the high for tomorrow. Right now it is 25 degrees. There's legendary country from Tim McGraw and One Bad Habit. We here at CJWW, we have a habit. I think it can be considered a good habit. We have this thing about giving stuff away. We are the station that gives away more to more people more often. Just sent Diane with a pair of tickets to the CCMA Legends Show. I have more winning coming up this evening. I'm not done with you yet. I'm here till 10 o'clock, and I have another chance for you to win tickets to an event that'll happen during Country Music Week here in Saskatoon. I got the details coming your way on the other side of 6.
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1: The Environment Canada forecast for Saskatoon area. Tonight, partly cloudy. Showers beginning near midnight. Risk of a thunderstorm late this evening and overnight. Wind southeast gusting to 50 tonight and tomorrow in a low of 15. Tomorrow, showers ending near noon, then a mix of sun and cloud. Risk of a thunderstorm in the morning and a high of 23. Tomorrow night, clear. Wind southeast at 20 kilometers an hour and a low of 12. Friday, a mix of sun and cloud with a 30% chance of showers and a high of 27. For the Prince Albert region,